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1: A man and a woman have died after a house explosion in Bristol. Police say three people, including a child, were taken to hospital after the incident on Sunday morning at an address in Sterncourt Road. Somerset and Avon Superintendent Matt Ebb spoke to reporters.
2: While our inquiries remain at an early stage, at this point we're not looking for anyone else in connection with this incident. It is also important to confirm we are not treating this as a suspected terrorism incident.
1: A major incident was declared after the explosion. Officers are also carrying out inquiries at a property in Speedwell, which is linked to the man who died. Next, police are investigating the possibility that the stabbing of a man and the shooting of four people in the same area of South London are linked. Officers were called in the early hours on Saturday to reports of shots fired from a vehicle in Cold Harbour Lane in Brixton. Around an hour later, they were called to reports of a stabbing in nearby Acre Lane. No arrests have been made yet in connection with either event. Iran are pressing for the war with the US to end within 30 days. That's according to Iran's state media, who say their proposal calls for issues to be resolved rather than extending the ceasefire. US President Donald Trump says he's reviewing the proposal, but doubts it will lead to a deal. After a dog was saved from the freezing sea off the coast of Scotland, rescuers are getting an award from PETA. Sparkle was saved by North Berwick RNLI and the Coast Guard after she slipped off a harbour wall. Lucy Watson is from PETA.
3: We sent a letter of gratitude and a framed certificate for rescuing Sparkle and her guardians to both teams, and they were really delighted to be recognised for their bravery.
1: And in Formula One, Mercedes' Kimi Antonelli overcame a fierce battle with Lando Norris to clinch a third successive victory at the Miami Grand Prix. That's the latest from Radio News Hub. I'm Lucy Gormanley.
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1: Rain moving across northern Scotland, rather cloudy for central and southern areas with occasional showers. Mostly dry elsewhere with a high of 17 degrees Celsius.
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1: A squeezing across the chest. A feeling of unease. That sense something's not right.
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1: A man and a woman have died and three people, including a child, were taken to hospital following an explosion at a house in Bristol. A major incident was declared on Sunday at an address on Stirncourt Road. Police say it's being treated as suspicious but not terror-related. Somerset and Avon Superintendent Matt Ebb spoke to reporters.
2: A cordon was put in place to protect the public, to allow inquiries to be carried out at the scene. This included specialist searches carried out by the British Army's Explosive Ordnance Disposal Unit as a precaution. People living within the cordon were evacuated to a temporary rest centre.
1: Police say a boy has died after being hit by a fallen tree. Emergency services were sent to Holmcroft Road in Stafford on Saturday evening. Staffordshire Police say his next of kin have been informed. Next, a 15-year-old boy has been charged after two teenagers suffered knife wounds during an alleged brawl involving 30 young people in Southend. Essex police say they were called to the Seaside City's High Street on Friday evening. The teenager, who cannot be named for legal reasons, is set to appear at Basildon Magistrates Court next month. A pop-up sauna will be hosting events during the Edinburgh Fringe Festival this summer. Sauna Theatre, which is said to be the UK's largest sauna, will set up for events and shows in August. Visitors are being invited to don swimwear and enjoy the heat as they attend all the shows. James Grieve is the co-owner.
3: We just started noticing the similarities between saunas and theatres.

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1: A man and a woman have died after a house explosion in Bristol. Police say three people, including a child, were taken to hospital after the incident on Sunday morning at an address in Sterne Court Road. Somerset and Avon Superintendent Matt Ebb spoke to reporters.
2: While our inquiries remain at an early stage, at this point we're not looking for anyone else in connection with this incident. It is also important to confirm we are not treating this as a suspected terrorism incident.
1: A major incident was declared after the explosion. Officers are also carrying out inquiries at a property in Speedwell, which is linked to the man who died. Next, police are investigating the possibility that the stabbing of a man and the shooting of four people in the same area of South London are linked. Officers were called in the early hours on Saturday to reports of shots fired from a vehicle in Cold Harbour Lane in Brixton. Around an hour later, they were called to reports of a stabbing in nearby Acre Lane. No arrests have been made yet in connection with either event. Iran are pressing for the war with the US to end within 30 days. That's according to Iran state media, who say their proposal calls for issues to be resolved rather than extending the ceasefire. US President Donald Trump says he's reviewing the proposal but doubts it will lead to a deal. After a dog was saved from the freezing sea off the coast of Scotland, rescuers are getting an award from PETA. Sparkle was saved by North Berwick RNLI and the Coast Guard after she slipped off a harbour wall. Lucy Watson is from PETA.
3: We sent a letter of gratitude and a framed certificate for rescuing Sparkle and her guardians to both teams, and they were really delighted to be recognised for their bravery.
1: And in Formula One, Mercedes' Kimi Antonelli overcame a fierce battle with Lando Norris to clinch a third successive victory at the Miami Grand Prix. That's the latest from Radio News Hub. I'm Lucy Gormanley.
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1: Rain moving across northern Scotland, rather cloudy for central and southern areas with occasional showers. Mostly dry elsewhere with a high of 17 degrees Celsius.
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1: You probably think you're pretty good at multitasking behind the wheel. 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
0: Yes, because I can see the light of a clear blue morning. Can you? It's been a long, dark night.

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1: A man and a woman have died and three people, including a child, were taken to hospital following an explosion at a house in Bristol. A major incident was declared on Sunday at an address on Sterncourt Road. Police say it's being treated as suspicious but not terror-related. Somerset and Avon Superintendent Matt Ebb spoke to reporters.
2: A cordon was put in place to protect the public, to allow inquiries to be carried out at the scene. This included specialist searches carried out by the British Army's Explosive Ordnance Disposal Unit as a precaution. People living within the cordon were evacuated to a temporary rest centre.
1: Police say a boy has died after being hit by a fallen tree. Emergency services were sent to Holmcroft Road in Stafford on Saturday evening. Staffordshire Police say his next of kin have been informed. Next, a 15-year-old boy has been charged after two teenagers suffered knife wounds during an alleged brawl involving 30 young people in Southend. Essex police say they were called to the seaside city's High Street on Friday evening. The teenager, who cannot be named for legal reasons, is set to appear at Basildon Magistrates Court next month. A pop-up sauna will be hosting events during the Edinburgh Fringe Festival this summer. Sauna Theatre, which is said to be the UK's largest sauna, will set up for events and shows in August. Visitors are being invited to don swimwear and enjoy the heat as they attend all the shows. James Grieve is the co-owner.
3: We just started noticing the similarities between saunas and theatres. They both evolved from the sort of ancient human tradition of sitting around a campfire telling stories. So we just started imagining what would happen if you used the space as theatre.
1: And in football, Manchester United have qualified for the Champions League after they beat Liverpool 3-2 at Old Trafford. That's the latest from Radio News Hub. I'm Lucy Gormanley.
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1: Rain moving across northern Scotland, rather cloudy for central and southern areas with occasional showers. Mostly dry elsewhere with a high of 17 degrees Celsius.
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1: I've looked after my kids since they were born. 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

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We're transmitting from Herne Bay, Kent. I'm originally from Yorkshire, but love living in such a friendly seaside town.

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1: A man and a woman have died after a house explosion in Bristol. Police say three people, including a child, were taken to hospital after the incident on Sunday morning at an address in Stern Court Road. Somerset and Avon Superintendent Matt Ebb spoke to reporters.
2: While our inquiries remain at an early stage, at this point we're not looking for anyone else in connection with this incident. It is also important to confirm we are not treating this as a suspected terrorism incident.
1: A major incident was declared after the explosion. Officers are also carrying out inquiries at a property in Speedwell, which is linked to the man who died. Next, police are investigating the possibility that the stabbing of a man and the shooting of four people in the same area of South London are linked. Officers were called in the early hours on Saturday to reports of shots fired from a vehicle in Cold Harbour Lane in Brixton. Around an hour later, they were called to reports of a stabbing in nearby Acre Lane. No arrests have been made yet in connection with either event. Iran are pressing for the war with the US to end within 30 days. That's according to Iran state media, who say their proposal calls for issues to be resolved rather than extending the ceasefire. US President Donald Trump says he's reviewing the proposal but doubts it will lead to a deal. After a dog was saved from the freezing sea off the coast of Scotland, rescuers are getting an award from PETA. Sparkle was saved by North Berwick RNLI and the Coast Guard after she slipped off a harbour wall. Lucy Watson is from PETA.
3: We sent a letter of gratitude and a framed certificate for rescuing Sparkle and her guardians to both teams, and they were really delighted to be recognised for their bravery.
1: And in Formula One, Mercedes' Kimi Antonelli overcame a fierce battle with Lando Norris to clinch a third successive victory at the Miami Grand Prix. That's the latest from Radio News Hub. I'm Lucy Gormanley.
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1: Rain moving across northern Scotland, rather cloudy for central and southern areas with occasional showers. Mostly dry elsewhere with a high of 17 degrees Celsius.
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Why you gotta be like that? You know you'll miss me and you'll be right back and you're not a, you shouldn't speak like that. 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The life that I live, I don't want a chick, I don't want to settle. 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I'll give you good, good though. 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I'll give you good, good though. 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There's no way I'ma stand in the rain. I can still make you say my name, say my name, say my name. Life without me might drive you insane.

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1: Three people have died after a disease outbreak on a cruise ship in the Atlantic. A British tourist is currently in hospital in South Africa with at least one case of hantavirus confirmed. There's a reported 170 passengers on the ship who could have been exposed. A man is due in court today over an alleged bomb hoax at a Peter Kay show. 19-year-old Omar Majed of Washwood Heath in Birmingham was charged with false communications and will face the magistrates later on. Kay was ushered off stage on Friday after a suspicious bag was reported.
2: We cannot have a kind of world where vaping is more expensive than smoking.
1: A vape tax could be driving former smokers back to cigarettes. That's a warning from VPZ, one of the UK's biggest vape retailers, and Richard Begg is their spokesperson. The survey comes ahead of the introduction of a new vape duty in October, which will up the cost of e-liquids by £2.64. The government has been approached for comment. Sir Alex Ferguson is said to be recovering after being taken to hospital from Old Trafford before Manchester United's game with Liverpool. The former Reds manager allegedly sought precautionary medical attention before kickoff. Training AI chatbots like ChatGPT to sound friendlier may lead them to make more mistakes. That's what a study by the Oxford Internet Institute is saying. Platforms that prioritised warmth were also more likely to tell people what they want to hear, especially if the user expressed sadness. Lejane Ibrahim led the study.
3: One thing about making chatbots friendlier is that people might trust them more, so they might be even kind of less on guard when it comes to the information that they receive. They might treat them in ways that they wouldn't treat a chatbot that, you know, is particularly cold or like mainly or is a bit robotic.
1: And may the 4th be with you, a phrase which doesn't just relate to today's date, but the Star Wars franchise. And today, a rare 1980s poster from the film is going to auction and could fetch up to £20,000. That's the latest from Radio News Hub. I'm Matthew Dudley.
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1: Rain slowly moving across northern Scotland with an overcast and murky start elsewhere too. Turning a little brighter later though with some sunny spells developing. Highs of 19 degrees Celsius.
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1: Morning, it's Friday, May the 1st. I'm Liz Whittaker. How you doing? It's the end of the week. It's a long weekend ahead for lots of people, but massive shout out to you if it's not. Maybe you work in a pub or a shop. Perhaps you've got a weekend of revision for looming GCSEs or A-levels or other exams ahead of you. Boom. On today's show, more children are missing out on school trips because they cost too much. Plus,
2: it's the Oscars of the fashion world, right? So, you know, you're going to see things that are going to surprise you, possibly shock other people. I'm not sure I'm shockable anymore.
1: It's fashion's biggest night. The Met Gala returns on Monday, and this time the red carpet's turning into a full-blown gallery. More on that soon. And
3: we have all ages, all bodies. We have everyone, male, female, everyone. Everyone who identifies as anything, are welcome.
1: Have you ever tried to hold up your own body weight whilst clinging to an 8-foot metal pole? Maybe it's time you gave it a go. More on that coming up. A look at today's weather first. Any early low cloud clearing to leave a very warm day with spells of sunshine. A band of cloud and some showers will move eastwards throughout the day with a few heavier and thundery showers developing later. Highs of 24 degrees Celsius. Not quite as summery tomorrow. Rather cloudy for most with outbreaks of rain or showers. Possibly heavy and thundery, especially over Northern Ireland. Driest in Eastern England with warm spells of sunshine here until later on. Right, let's get started. Lucy kicks things off with today's top stories.
4: The terrorism threat level in the UK has been lifted from substantial to severe. The change follows the anti-Semitic attack on two Jewish people in Golders Green. Head of counter-terrorism policing Lawrence Taylor says we'll see more police on the streets.
5: There is already an enhanced police response in place, and all police forces will be reviewing this in light of the change in the threat level.
4: The Home Office say the decision isn't solely down to the Golders Green attack, but the level has been rising for some time. The King has thanked Donald Trump after the US president says he will remove tariffs on Scottish whisky. Charles and Camilla say they've left a piece of their heart in the US at the end of their state visit. The King and Queen have now arrived in Bermuda for a three-day trip. Pop star Britney Spears has been charged with drink and drug driving. The charge comes weeks after the singer voluntarily checked herself into rehab. Police in the US say she was arrested in California on the 5th of March after being seen driving erratically. Her case is due to appear in court next week. 11 million private tenants in England have stronger rights and protections from today. The Renters' Rights Act signals the end of no-fault evictions, meaning private landlords will not be able to evict tenants without a valid justification. And rather than fixed contracts, tenancies will roll on to give renters more flexibility. Clara Collingwood is from the Renters Reform Coalition.
6: These rights will only exist if we're actually exercising them. So if you are a renter, look up what your new rights are. Tell your neighbours what their rights are as well and demand these standards that you fought so hard to get.
4: And parts of the UK could be hotter than Hawaii today, but the Met Office say to expect heavy rain and thunder this weekend. Forecasters expect temperatures of 27 degrees Celsius in London. I'm Lucy Gorman-Lee.
1: Thanks, Lucy. Right, now let's turn to what's making the front pages of the papers this morning. The Financial Times says the European Central Bank and the Bank of England have warned they may need to raise interest rates soon because of the effects of the war in Iran. The I paper leads with Angela Rayner warning more and more young people are feeling despondent over a struggle to find work and buy homes. The Telegraph that says the Met police chief has accused Green Party leader Zach Polanski of stoking tensions. That's after he criticised officers' treatment of the Golders Green attacker. The Sun is reporting that the country should prepare for more terror attacks after the UK's threat level was raised to severe. The Prime Minister's visit to the scene of the knife attack in North London also leads The Guardian, which reports on Keir Starmer's promise to crack down on anti-Semitic behaviour at protests. The Mail is asking why the Golders Green suspect was still free when he was once detained indefinitely for stabbing a police officer and his dog, and was also referred to the Prevent Anti-Terror Scheme. Now, let's have a look at what's trending online this morning. Nottingham Forest versus Aston Villa is popular. That's after Forest won 1-0 in the first leg of the Europa League semis. This is a really sad one. Ted Gone Fishing Dog is trending. That's after Bob Mortimer and Paul Whitehouse paid tribute after the death of Ted the Dog, who starred in their BBC show Mortimer and Whitehouse Gone Fishing. And Banksy has people searching. Street artist Banksy has confirmed a large statue which appeared in central London is his work. The sculpture is of a man in a suit walking forwards off a plinth whilst carrying a flag which covers his face. Okay, let's get started. New research suggests more children are missing out on school trips because of rising costs. That's despite evidence that they play a key role in children's well-being. A new study comparing the same pupils in the classroom and on trips found significant boosts in curiosity and social connection. Behavioural scientist Dr. Martha Newson has been speaking to Lily Tyson about what children are losing out on.
7: Things that we found out about from teachers that they're missing out on hands-on activities, learning new facts, experiencing something new, and development of skills outside the classroom. And that point's really big because we learn in different ways. We learn visually, we learn by listening, and we learn by doing as well. So being outside of the classroom connects us to our local environments and gives us a chance to try those new things in ways that we might not be able to in the classroom.
8: Your research compares the same children in the classroom and on a trip. What's the biggest difference you saw in their behaviour or well-being?
7: The most exciting finding for me was their big jump in attention. So they were able to attend to tasks much better on school trip days, even though they might have been tired. Their curiosity leapt by 75% on school trip days compared to a regular day. Their excitement, memory making, interest and their overall well-being all went up on school trip days.
8: With costs rising for families, what would you say to parents and schools about why these experiences still matter?
7: Intuitively, we know that getting out can be good for us. The trips are expensive in places, but they matter because well-being improves and learning improves. And that's just fundamental to build young people who are ready for the real world. Hyundai's Great British School Trip has partnered with 500 venues, 200,000 children have been supported so far, and there are bursaries available for the whole trip or for the coach travel. So there are ways to support schools through Hyundai Great British School Trip initiative that we worked with for the research.
8: And where can people go to find out more information about Hyundai's Great British School Trip?
7: Go to greatbritishschooltrip.com and you'll find lots of information about all the different types of trips and the wonderful work going on over there.
1: Thanks, Lily. Now it's time for an age-old question. How did the universe begin? Well, scientists think we can get a better idea by looking at tiny dwarf galaxies. New research from the Oscar Klein Centre in Sweden says looking at these miniature systems could tell us about the first 500 million years of the universe. Whilst that sounds like a long time, scientists still call it infancy-era physics. Our reporter Nathan Abrahams caught up with Dr. Azeez Fatahi, who worked on the study.
9: First of all then, what are ultra-faint dwarf galaxies?
10: Right, so generally dwarf galaxies are very small, tiny galaxies that exist in the universe, and we have discovered a number of them around our own Milky Way. The faintest of these, or the smallest of these, are called ultra-faints. So essentially these are the faintest or smallest galaxies you can find in the universe. They are predicted to be everywhere in the universe, but the ones we have discovered so far are just because it's easier to find them close by, are the ones around our own Milky Way.
9: What can we learn then about the early universe from them?
10: Right, so what we are finding in these studies is that I must say, in this framework of galaxy formation, these very faint objects also form in the center of very small dark matter clumps and halos. And what we are finding is that these objects start forming stars in their dark matter halos very early on in the universe. And depending on how much radiation of what sort exists in early on in the universe, we're talking about a few hundred million years after Big Bang, depending on what that radiation is at those times, these objects can form more or less stars or even not at all. So what we do to the beginning of the universe can affect a lot how much stars or how many stars these dark matter halos form.
9: Why is this important for scientists to know?
10: Very good question. It can tell us about two important things. It can tell us about galaxy formation in general. We can essentially see how galaxies form and evolve over cosmic time, over the age of the universe. It matters what happens at early on in the universe. That's one aspect of it. So it tells us about galaxy formation generally. Another interesting thing is it can tell us about the nature of dark matter. Essentially, we are predicting or we are testing some theories of which of these dark matter halos form stars or not. And these simulations or our predictions are telling us it is sensitive to what we do to the small dark matter clumps at high redshift, at early on in the universe. And the properties of these dwarf galaxies are affected by what happens to the dark matter properties. So we can learn about dark matter properties and also galaxy formation in general.
1: Absolutely mind-blowing. Okay, still to come, today's UK pole dance day, but we're thinking more strength than sexy, and the biggest night in the fashion calendar is back.
11: What's stopping you making a claim for Miss Old Car Finance? 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Well, why not let the Claims Guys Legal do all the donkey work? 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
14: Starting off, could you tell me what Pole Dancing Day is all about and why you're excited for it?
15: So Pole Dancing Day is a celebration of all things pole dance. We have such a big community within the industry, and the industry has grown so much over the last few years, especially kind of the last 10, 15 years, it's just imploded. And so Pole Dance Day is a day where we can celebrate and, yeah, just really appreciate everything that the industry is.
14: And pole dancing's a lot harder than it looks, and it's supposed to be really good for you physically as well. Could you tell me a little bit more about that?
15: It is. It's really good. So it's really good for upper body strength. It's really good for your core. It's basically an all-over workout. The nice thing about it as well is that if you transition through your classes, you can do anything from strength training to choreo, so you're getting your cardiovascular in there as well. So yeah, it's generally an overall body. But the most important thing for us is that it's really good for our mental health, our well-being. And like I say, we have such a good community that for us, it's just, I don't want to say empowering because I think that's a bit, but it's definitely something that makes us happy for sure.
14: Absolutely, absolutely. And who can try pole dancing? Who's it for?
15: Absolutely everyone. We have all ages, all bodies. We have everyone, male, female, everyone who identifies as anything, are welcome within the studios and the spaces to come and try pole. It really is open to all.
14: That's amazing. And so what would you say to somebody who's perhaps thinking, oh, I really want to try pole dancing, it looks so amazing, and they want to get on top of their fitness, but they're feeling a little bit nervous about starting?
15: Okay, so the first thing I would say is speak to the studio. So find a good studio and speak to the studio and ask them the questions of, is there a beginner's class, what type of thing are you going to learn in there, what to wear, etc. Hopefully there'll be some good FAQs, but really my advice would be just go for it, because once you start, you become really addicted to it. So, well, I'm 24 years in, so that says a lot.
1: Absolutely love it. Right, fashionistas, hold on to your hats, because the biggest night in the fashion calendar is back. And this year, the Met Gala is turning the red carpet into a full-blown gallery. Morning Report's most stylish reporter, Grace, has all the details.
16: Well, as a fashion fan, I absolutely love the Met Gala. And this year's theme, Costume Art, is set to blur the lines between runway and masterpiece. On Monday, A-listers will climb the famous steps of New York's Metropolitan Museum of Art in an assortment of curated looks, with designers encouraged to treat their looks like living, breathing works of art. Well, ahead of the big night, I caught up with fashion and beauty journalist Jane Drucker to find out more about what we can expect.
2: Well, I think we've got three really strong themes here, if I'm honest. Because it's fashion is art, I think a lot of things we'll see are using the body as art. So I think we're going to see a lot of transparent dresses, a lot of skin, a lot of, like, you know, basically using your body as a canvas. So I think we'll see a lot of transparent dresses. I think we'll see a lot of sculptural dresses, things that are made to look like actual art. And then I think the third thing is that we will see art, you know, on the body, like, you know, Mona Lisa, or, you know, I think we'll see some actual art on bodies.
16: It is a great theme. There's lots of places designers can go with it. How does art influence fashion, Jane?
2: I think art is a huge influence on fashion, actually. And I think part of that is colour. Because if you think about art, you immediately think colour, don't you? It's not a black and white situation, it's colour. So I think it's hugely influential. And I think most of the designers go to all of the galleries to get inspiration all over the world. So, I think we'll see some actual art on bodies at this event.
16: You know, there's certain people everybody loves to look for, but who are the ones to watch for you?
2: Well, we've got a very interesting co-chair on this particular Met Gala. I think Jeff Bezos and his wife Lauren Sanchez are hugely involved. I think we will be seeing a lot of sculptural things on Lauren, actually. But I think the kind of big guests are going to be Sabrina Carpenter. I think Rihanna's going this year, which is always a great show. Beyonce's going this year. Who else? Cara Delevingne. She'll be great, I suspect. It's the Oscars of the fashion world, right? So it's just flamboyant, maximalist, total fantasy world. Do you know what I mean? These are not dresses you would wear in real life, even to a ball. They are creations.
16: Behind the scenes, the exhibition itself is just as statement-making, pairing 200 garments with 200 art pieces. And in a break from tradition, new mannequins will reflect a wider range of real bodies, turning the spotlight on representation and body positivity. While most of us will be watching from afar, I, for one, will be glued to my phone on Monday night to see who turns up looking like a masterpiece and who's giving more last-minute school art project.
1: Amazing. Thank you, Grace. Finally, let's head back to Lucy for a look at today's sport.
4: Nottingham Forest will take a 1-0 lead into the second leg of their Europa League semi-final with Aston Villa. Meanwhile, an early goal helped Crystal Palace to a 3-1 win in the first leg of their Conference League semi-final against Shakhtar Donetsk. Just a day after sacking their manager, relegated Burnley, with just four games of the season left, take on Leeds tonight. Boss Daniel Farke says he still expects them to put up a good fight.
17: I can't really predict if Burnley is just concentrate on defending. I also expect them that they will try to play with a bit more freedom and brave, so we still need a good balance. And it's important that we don't run in panic mode into counterattacks and then we lose this point that we always have.
4: Looking ahead to the weekend, and another relegated side, Wolves, face Sunderland. Boss Reza Labrie thinks they'll play a good game.
18: And in snooker, Vu Yitzer took control of the World Championship semi-final against Mark Allen as he reeled off the closing four frames to open up a 6-2 lead.
1: Cheers, Lucy. That's it for Friday's Morning Report. I'm Liz Whittaker. Hope you get some sunshine today. Have a great weekend.
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1: In the last hour, we've heard reports of a shooting in the US with at least 10 people taken to hospital. It's said to have happened at a party around Oklahoma City. A British tourist is in hospital after a suspected outbreak of hantavirus on a cruise ship. It's reported three people have died from the disease, which can affect the breathing and lungs. An investigation has been launched. After an alleged bomb hoax at a Peter Kay show, a man is due in court later today. 19-year-old Omar Majed of Washwood Heath in Birmingham was charged with false communications after a suspicious bag was reported during the show on Friday. The comedian was taken off stage, but nothing suspicious was found. The government's planned vape tax could drive former smokers back to cigarettes as rising costs threaten the affordability of vaping. The survey by VPZ shows overwhelming opposition to the vape duty.
2: Our biggest concern is that we end up pushing customers or general public that are smokers back on to smoking.
1: That's Richard Begg, and the government has been approached for comment. Former Manchester United manager Sir Alex Ferguson is said to be recovering after being taken to hospital from Old Trafford yesterday. The former Reds manager allegedly sought precautionary medical attention before kickoff. They went on to beat Liverpool 3-2. Tens of thousands of patients could benefit from a one-minute cancer jab. The injection works by telling the body's immune system to recognise and kill cancer cells. It's said to be powerful against several types of the disease, including lung, breast, head and neck, and it would be rolled out by the NHS. And it's Star Wars Day today.
3: We get to work together. A lot of those are for charity. We're all volunteers. Everything that we do for Star Wars is because we love Star Wars, but also it's a way of giving back to the community. So it kind of like ticks two boxes. So having a day to focus on that just makes it extra special.
1: Mark Mulcaster is from the Southern Legion, one of many groups who can get together on days like this and watch films. May the 4th be with you. That's the latest from Radio News Hub. I'm Matthew Dudley.
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6: 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A season of concerts from some of the country's best tribute acts.
7: May the 4th be with you. For Star Wars Day today, a rare 1980s poster is among a number of collectibles that have gone up for auction, with the potential to sell for up to £20,000. The auction house Prop Store described it as being regarded as one of the most desirable posters from the franchise. Ed Sheeran's been celebrating Ipswich Town's promotion to the Premier League by joining players in a dressing room sing-along after their 3-0 win over Queen's Park Rangers. The singer-songwriter, who holds a minority stake in the club, was filmed leading the squad in a rendition of his hit The A-Team while holding a pint of Guinness. And pop star Olivia Rodrigo has debuted a new song while hosting Saturday Night Live in the US. The 23-year-old was tasked with hosting the sketch comedy show as well as being its musical guest. She also performed her new song Drop Dead, which is off her new album You Seem Pretty Sad for a Girl So In Love.
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10: Well, a rather cloudy start for most, but warm, bright or sunny spells developing and also scattered afternoon showers. It's locally heavy with a low chance of thunder. Winds will remain light with a maximum temperature today of 17 degrees Celsius. Tonight, any evening showers fading to variable cloud and some clear spells with isolated mist or fog patches possibly forming in places. Winds again remaining light with a minimum overnight down to 6 degrees Celsius. And for tomorrow, Tuesday, bright or sunny spells but turning cloudier through the evening as scattered showers move south with a cooler northerly breeze arriving overnight. The maximum temperature tomorrow 18 degrees Celsius, and the outlook for the rest of the week, Wednesday to Friday, bright or sunny spells and mostly dry, although isolated many light showers still possible. Cooler midweek with patchy overnight rural grass frost possible, turning milder again later, and winds will remain generally light. Sun sets a searing at 20:23 and rises tomorrow morning at 5:21. Tides in the bay, low water 8:35 at 0.79 metres, high water 14:46 at 4.98 metres, and a second low water at 21.03 at 0.83 metres. And that's it up to date here on 94.6 Cabin FM with the times 5.5 minutes past 7.
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0: That's Lizzo, About Damn Time, bringing in the Cabin Breakfast Club for this bank holiday morning. Good morning, how are you? Hope you're okay and you're enjoying the holiday so far. Hope you're keeping well, keeping safe. Martin on the radio again, early morning, three early mornings in the last four, so getting used to this now. I was up a bit earlier this morning looking at the grandkid and he gets up about four, so that the latest. So the old bit bleary this morning, but never mind, looking forward to doing the show. What a lovely morning it is out there. I said rather cloudy to start with on the weather forecast, but there's no clouds around here, so it's a lovely day. So if you can get out today and enjoy this bank holiday, please do. There's going to be a northeasterly wind today, but it's not going to be the nagging gale force northeasterly wind that we normally have. Anyway, the usual things for the Cabin Breakfast Club: travel news, sports news, entertainment news and business news. All makes for a great program. Stay with me if you can. Anyway, let's get on with the music, and we've got a hit here from 1978, Tavares, More Than a Woman. Good morning and welcome to the show.
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That's Tavares and More Than a Woman. Second time round, I pressed the wrong button. Yeah, we've got a little computer here where we don't use the mouse. We touch a little button to when you finish talking or start the next song, you touch this sort of button. And it's very, very delicate, so I pressed it twice. So down to me, down to operator error, not down to the system. That was Tavares and More Than a Woman. Right, let's try this again then. We'll go on with the next song, which is Magic from Pilot.

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1: Okay, first look at the traffic and travel. Now, the Whitstable 10K takes place this morning with road closures from 8 a.m. until around 12:30 on roads between Tower Parade, along Marine Parade, past the castle through Tankerton and around Seaview Holiday Park. And also today is the May Day celebrations at Whitstable Castle from 11 a.m. So it's going to be quite busy through Whitstable up until around about midday. So just bear that in mind if you're going over that way. And if you're in the 10K, good luck and have a great time. Seaview Road in Herne Bay, no through traffic allowed due to water main work on Seaview Road, both ways of Beltings Road, Cornwall Road, Herne Bay. Temporary traffic lights due to water main work on Cornwall Road, both ways between Blackburn Road and Coulter Road and Hampton Pier Avenue. Temporary traffic lights due to roadworks on Hampton Pier Avenue, both ways between the B2205 C Street and Westcliff Drive, and Margate Road in Herne Bay. That's closed both ways, still closed both ways due to work between Boxhall Lane and Hartinan Road. Sholek Road, Broad Oak, that's closed. If you go on the A291 and usually turn right at the top of Broad Oak, you can't get down Sholek Road. That's closed now until August through water main work. Further afield, all roads are looking fine. And looking on the trains, everything is looking good. All trains run to time, space available. The lifts at Herne Bay Station are out of order, so bear that in mind too. More from Traffic and Travel in about half an hour.
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0: That's the Hollies and Carry On, a lovely hit from 1967. I do love the Hollies. I don't think they, in my opinion, that's my opinion only, I don't think they made a bad song. Okay, at midday today, we have Steve Ralph with the 50s Hour. I tell you what, let Steve tell you all about it.
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That's Bay Fleek and Bay, B-A-E, Bay Fleek and Marvin Gaye. Okay, then it's 26 minutes past seven on this bank holiday Monday morning. On we go towards the sports news at 7:30 with this song, a hit in 1992.

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2: A big footballing weekend this one, with two more games today as Chelsea welcome Nottingham Forest and Manchester City travel to Everton on their hunt for the Premier League title. Over the weekend though, Kobbie Mainoo celebrated his new deal in style as the Manchester United star sealed a 3-2 victory against rivals Liverpool and confirmed a Champions League place. Boss Michael Carrick spoke after the game.
3: Seeing this place alive and bouncing at the end is a real joy and a kind of pleasure to be in the position.
2: Elsewhere, Bournemouth boosted their European hopes with a thumping 3-0 win over Crystal Palace, and Tottenham like a team destined to survive as they beat Aston Villa 2-1 to move out of the bottom three. Manchester City's women are on the brink of their first Women's Super League title in a decade. It's after Rebecca Knack's stoppage time header earned a 1-0 win over Liverpool. And over in the Formula One, Kimi Antonelli overcame a fierce battle with Lando Norris to clinch a third successive victory and extend his title lead as the Miami Grand Prix survived the weather. It was brought forward due to rain.
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That's Altered Images and Don't Talk to Me About Love. Okay, I'm here until 9 o'clock and JP will be here with the morning show, Monday morning with JP. If you enjoy his programme, we'll smash some great, as we do on Cabin FM, a great range of music. He's on till midday. Then Steve Ralph will be here with Steve's 50s Hour. Love, I always managed to listen to that, great old songs. And well, when I was a small one, that was what was playing on the radio. So it's just memories of when I was a small chat. Yesterday I left the studio and went over to Thanet, up at the Thanet Way. I had to go to Maidstone to pick my grandson up. My son's taking part in the Milton Queens Marathon today, and so I got Thanet Way's, cool, I'll be glad when they sort that out. So I was doing the 50 on its gov, and it just seemed to between Herne Bay and the top of the hill at Whitstable there. Oh, wow. Boom, bang. You know, I saw this sort of trench in the road. Thankfully, I didn't go in, didn't hold it, I thought. But I think they're supposed to be sorting it out shortly. But not a road for anyone with a bad back. It's not that good, is it? Keep your speed down to 50. There were people on the, a certain van on the other carriageway hidden coyly behind a tree. So just make sure that you keep the speed down. I wouldn't want to go any faster. Anyone with the music, this is David Gray from 19.

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0: that, Chris Montez, and Let's Dance, Never Too Early for a Jive, is it? What time we got? 7:43. Okay, then, that was a hit in 1962. Let's have a look at the travel news.
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0: The Furley Page Whitstable 10K, that's going to take place today with road closures from 8 a.m. this morning until around about 12:30 on roads between Tower Parade, along Marine Parade, past the castle, through Tankerton and around the Seaview Holiday Park. Also at the Whitstable Castle today, the May Day celebrations are taking place, and the event starts about 11 o'clock this morning. So bear in mind, if you're going over to Whitstable, we're going to the Castle Way, that things will be a little bit hectic in that area this morning. But good luck to all those people taking part in that 10K. CV Road, Herne Bay, no through traffic allowed to water main work on CV Road both ways at Beltinge Road. Cornwall Road, Herne Bay, temporary traffic lights due to water main work on Cornwall Road both ways between Blackburn Road and Coulter Road. Hampton Pier Avenue and Herne Bay, temporary traffic lights due to roadworks on Hampton Pier Avenue both ways between the C Street and Westcliff Drive. Margate Road, Herne Bay, that's Margate Road rather, Herne Bay, that's still closed both ways due to gas main work between Boxhall Lane and Heart in Hand Road. That's just past the Huntsman and Horn pub there. And Sherlock Road in Canterbury in Broad Oak, that's closed both ways due to water main work between Bluebell Woods and Broad Oak. That's going to be closed until August. And the 290 St Dunstan's outside Westgate Towers, Canterbury, that's closed both ways due to water main work between St Peter's Street and North Lane. Tried to get down that way yesterday, and yes, still closed. Looking further afield, let's have a quick look around the Dartford area. Yes, everything is all fine, all nice and green on the roads. Kent section, M25, all looking good. If you're picking anyone up from Gatwick, the M23 is very good too. Yes, all around the bay, everything looking good. Look at the departure boards. Everything is looking to time with plenty of space available. The lifts are out of order at Herne Bay Station. The nearest stations with step-free access are Faversham and Margate. More from Traffic and Travel in the next hour.
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That's Birdie and Wings. Okay, got to start thinking about getting up towards the 8 o'clock news. Got a tip, trip to the tip today. Yes, I've got a little bit of a, well, I've got a cupboard upstairs, and it's sort of one of them cupboards. I've got it kitted out for all my tools. It's one of those things, not really big enough to do anything with. So it's one of those things. And I'm a terrible hoarder for bits of wood. If I'm doing something, I like doing, you know, building things with wood, and I decided I'm going to clear that out. So I got the old jigsaw out the other day, and I managed to get three plastic sacks full of offcuts of wood. I'm the kind of person, if I'll keep that piece of wood, yeah, I might need it another day, and never do. So it's one of those things. Now I'm off down a tip today to make a bit more room and get some wood recycled. I'll tell you what though, you wait for the bank holiday, and I know I've got all the time in the world now, so I'm retired, but I'll tell you what, let's do it on Bank Holiday Monday. Here's the Lighthouse Family with Ocean Drive, followed by Donald Byrd and Tune Your Love Around, taking us up to the new.

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1: Three people have died after a suspected disease outbreak on a cruise ship. John Collins reports.
2: A British tourist is in hospital in South Africa and there has been one confirmed case of hantavirus. The outbreak was confirmed by Dutch cruise ship MV Hondius, which was sailing from Argentina to Cape Verde. Now, hantavirus infections, which are usually spread by infected rodents, can affect the lungs and breathing and could be fatal.
1: At least 10 people have been taken to hospital after a shooting in the US. It happened at a party near Oklahoma City, with Edmond police saying the victims are in various conditions. The UK could be joining a £78 billion loan to the Ukraine. It's expected the PM will announce our bid to join the programme today in a move which could be good for the UK-EU ties. It would create opportunities for British defence firms to compete for contracts. There's worries a vape tax would turn ex-smokers back to cigarettes. In a survey by VPZ, one of the UK's largest vape retailers, people have expressed their concerns ahead of the proposed vape duty for October. It would add £2.64 to the cost of a standard bottle of e-liquid. Richard Begg is one of the spokespeople from VPZ.
3: It is a massive price increase. When you look at it just now, our current liquids are anywhere between £3 and £4 for 10 mil. So we're looking at, you know, a massive jump up to £7, in excess of £7.
1: The government has been approached for comment. A man is due in court today over an alleged bomb hoax at a Peter Kay show. 19-year-old Omer Majed of Washwood Heath in Birmingham was charged with false communications and will face the magistrates later today. Kay was ushered off stage on Friday after a suspicious bag was reported. You could soon be benefiting from a new cancer jab on the NHS. Thousands of patients can take advantage of this one-minute jab, which targets and kills cancer cells. It's said to be powerful against several types of the disease. And happy Star Wars Day to those who celebrate. To mark it, a rare 1980s poster is up for sale and could fetch up to £20,000. That's the latest from Radio News Hub. I'm Matthew Dudley.
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5: This week is Dying Matters Week, and the Society of Allied and Independent Funeral Directors is urging Brits to discuss their arrangements with loved ones. Ross Hickton explains.
6: Despite the growing popularity of online direct cremations, this is where the person who's died is cremated without anybody attending. Research suggests that such decisions can carry unintended emotional consequences, with one in five who've arranged one saying they regret it. Let's remember, funerals are for the living, not just the dead. So let's use this week to talk about your funeral wishes.
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7: New research shows UK food prices are on track to be 50% higher by November. That's compared to levels at the start of the cost of living crisis in mid-2021. The Energy and Climate Intelligence Unit say a combination of extreme weather, global supply disruptions, and exposure to volatile oil and gas markets has compounded pressures on the food system. Aviva say people who are single or live alone are more than twice as likely to say they could not cope with an unexpected bill of £850. That's according to the insurer's new research. People who live alone are typically spending more than £1,200 a month on fixed costs alone before they can consider any discretionary spending. And Heineken have revealed plans to invest more than £44 million into improvements for hundreds of its UK pubs. The brewing giant says the cash injection will create around 850 jobs.
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9: Well,
4: rather cloudy start for most, but bright or sunny spells developing and also scattered afternoon showers. He's locally heavy with a low chance of thunder. Winds remaining generally light with a maximum temperature today of 17 degrees Celsius. Tonight, any evening showers fading to variable cloud and some clear spells with isolated mist or fog patches possibly forming in places. Winds will remain light with a minimum overnight 6 degrees Celsius. And for Tuesday, bright or sunny spells but turning cloudy through the evening as scattered showers move south, with a cooler northerly breeze arriving overnight with a maximum temperature tomorrow of 16 degrees Celsius. Outlook Wednesday to Friday, bright or sunny spells and mostly dry, although isolated mainly light showers still possible. Cooler midweek with patchy overnight rural grass frost possible, turning mild again later. Winds will remain generally light. The sun sets this evening at 20:23 and rises tomorrow morning at 5:21. Tides in the bay, well, it's low water 8:35 this morning at 0.79 metres, high tide at 14:46 at 4.98 metres, and a second low water at 21:03 at a height of 0.83 metres. And that's it, you're up to date here on 94.6 Cabin FM, with the time just approaching 8:05.
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Chicane and Poppy Hola bringing in the final hour for this morning's Cabin's Breakfast Club. I think Jay Jonathan is here tomorrow morning with Tuesday edition. I say that I haven't done my homework and found out it's normally me, as you know, but Mrs. H is going to hospital tomorrow, so I'm employed elsewhere in the morning. So tune in tomorrow morning from 7 for the Cabin Breakfast Club. JP follows me at 9 o'clock with the morning show, and Steve Ralph midday with the 50s. Some of the show programmes here on 94.6 Cabin FM for this Bank Holiday Monday. So it's Star Wars today, day to day, if you haven't already heard about 4 or 5 times so far on the news. May the 4th be with you. Petite and Proud Day, International Firefighters Day, Melanoma Monday, and May Day Bank Holiday. If it's your birthday today, have a wonderful day. Your birth sign is Taurus and your birthstone is Emerald. Have a wonderful day, especially happy birthday from me, Martin, and all of us here at 94.6 Cabin FM. Today's birthday is Jay Aston, British singer and member of British pop group Bucks Fizz from 1981 to 85, born in Burley. That's in Croydon. He's 65 today. In 1961, Chris Packham, English nature photographer and television presenter, Spring Watcher, Really Wild Show, born in Southampton. Kate Galloway, English broadcasting journalist. She's 59 today, born in 1967 in Abingdon, Oxfordshire. Julian Barrett, English comedian and actor, Mighty Boosh, Mindhorn, born in Leeds, West Yorkshire. And Rory McIlroy, he's 37 today. Northern Irish professional golfer, PGA and European Tour, and a former number one, born in Belfast, County Down, Northern Ireland. Happy birthday to them, but more importantly,

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0: Marvin Gaye and Kim Weston, and It Takes Two. This is rather odd. I've just been reading. There's been a massive surge in people buying old school cuts of meat, proper granny style stuff like liver, kidneys and lamb hearts. One supermarket says lamb heart sales up 91% and liver and kidneys have jumped up too. Experts say people are choosing these cuts because they're cheaper, they cut down on food waste, and they actually pack loads of flavour. Plus, they are full of things like iron and B12, which makes them seem way healthier than they look. There's the thing they'll catch on there then, because they're cheaper. They won't be for long now. That's why people are buying them. They're cheaper. Someone will cash in on that, I expect. I love a steak and kidney pie. Mrs. H does a wonderful steak and kidney pie. That's why I'm the size I am. But, yes, I do. I don't mind, a liver and bacon casserole. It's another expert dish of hers. So, yeah, absolutely love some of that stuff. So they are very healthy. They're supposed to have plenty of iron and a good liver and bacon casserole. But plenty of iron, as long as there's plenty of veg and other things, I'm happy with that. Okay, then moving on, it's just on, where's the time gone? I fear 19 minutes past 8. Let's have another look at the travel.
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0: Okay then, so it's the Firley Page Whitstable 10K today. There'll be road closures from 8 o'clock, so around now then, from up to around 12:30 on roads between Tower Parade, along Marine Parade, past the castle, through to Tankerton and around the Seaview Holiday Park. Also today from 11 o'clock is the May Day celebrations at Whitstable Castle, so it will be very, very busy in that area. So if you're going across to Whitstable today, bear in mind that it may be a little bit sticky in places, to say the least. Looking at the roadworks, Seaview Road and Herne Bay, no through traffic allowed due to water main work on Seaview Road both ways at Beltinge Road, Cornwall Road, traffic, temporary traffic lights due to water main work on Cornwall Road both ways between Blackburn Road and Coulter Road, Hampton Pier Avenue, temporary traffic lights due to road works on Hampton Pier Avenue both ways between the B2205 C Street and Westcliff Drive. The Margate Road in Herne Bay, that's closed both ways due to gas main between Boxall Lane and Heart in Hand Road. That's just past the Huntsman Horn Pub. Shallock Road, Broad Oak, that's closed now until August, so you can't access Broad Oak for a couple of months yet. So you have to go down the 291 and over the level crossing if you choose the 291 to get into Canterbury. The 290 St Dunstan Street, that's Westgate Towers in Canterbury, that is closed both ways outside the towers due to water main work between St Peter Street and North Lane. I was going past that way yesterday, still closed. And that's about it for the Bilting. If you're going through Canterbury on the A28 towards Ashford, Bilting, temporary traffic lights due to emergency repairs and gas main work on the A28 Canterbury Road both ways near Bilting Lane.

do love that. That's Chapel Roan, award-winning Chapel Roan and The Subway. Okay, whatever you do today, have a wonderful day. It's going to be quite a decent day today. It was very, very warm and humid. I was quite humid in the night. I don't know about you, it was just me. We seem to be a bit tossing and turning a bit in the night. Mind you, we have our grandson with us at the moment, so we not a lot of sleeping done because he's what they call non-verbal autistic and a lot of energy. He goes to bed about 8 o'clock, but he's not very long after 2 o'clock in the morning when he's up. So, it's great to have him, but I think I'm going to enjoy my night's sleep and see not this tonight. Anyway, this is a song from Sting called If I Ever Lose My Faith in You. You're tuned to 94.6 Cabin FM, Cabin Breakfast Club with me, Martin, until 9 o'clock. Then JP will be here

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0: Chubby Checker, yes, we had Let's Dance in the first hour, Chubby Checker in the second hour, like being back at the disco, isn't it? Tell you what, let's have a final look at the traffic.
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0: Okay, the event, the Whitstable 10K event today, the Foley Page 10K event, it's got road closures. They've took place from 8 o'clock until around just after 12:30 today on roads between Tower Parade, along Marine Parade, past the castle through Tankerton and around the Sea View Holiday Park. And as I said earlier, with the May Day celebrations going on at Whitstable Castle starting at 11 o'clock this morning, we'll be quite busy around there. So if you're making plans to get across to Whitstable, just beware that the traffic will be a bit hectic, to say the least, in that area. Roadworks in Herne Bay, no through traffic allowed due to water main work on Seaview Road, both ways at Beltinge Road. Cornwall Road, temporary traffic lights due to water main work on Cornwall Road, both ways between Blackburn Road and Coulter Road. Temporary traffic lights due to roadworks on Hampton Pier Avenue, both ways between the B205 C Street and West Cliff Drive. Margate Road, that's from the Huntsman Horn Pub, Boggsall Lane to the Heart in Hand Road, that's closed due to gas main work, been closed for quite a while now. Charlotte Road in Broad Oak Road, that's closed both ways due to water main work between Bluebell Woods and Broad Oak Road, so you can't access Broad Oak from the A291. You have to go over the crossing to get into Broad Oak Road. But along Broad Oak Road, there are traffic lights by the Cash and Carry there, three-way traffic lights, and Farley Road. The A290 St Johnson Street outside Westgate Towers, that's closed both ways due to water main work between St Peter's Street and North Lane. Looking further afield, everything looks fine, everything running, all great on all the motorways. Dufford Bridge, tunnel and approach, all looking good there. Over on the railways, all the departure board, everything's looking fine, plenty of space available on the trains. Just to say, though, that the lifts are out of order at Herne Bay Station, so bear that in mind if you're catching a train from Herne Bay Station today. That's it from Traffic and Troubleshooting. Anything come up between JP's programme that follows me, he'll let you know.
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Chimmies, and I love your smile. Well, I love your company, but unfortunately, I've got to go. I'll be back on Friday morning with the Cabin Breakfast Club. JP follows the news at 9. Thank you so much indeed for tuning in for the last 2 hours. Have a great day. See you soon. Bye. I leave you with First Choice and

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3: Three people have died and three more are ill after a suspected disease outbreak on a cruise ship. John Collins reports.
4: A British tourist is one of those ill and is in hospital in South Africa. The outbreak was confirmed by Dutch cruise ship MV Hondius, which was sailing from Argentina to Cape Verde. There's no specific treatment or cure, but patients have a better chance of survival if they receive early medical attention.
3: Tens of thousands of patients could benefit from a one-minute cancer jab. The injection works by telling the body's immune system to recognise and kill cancer cells, and it's powerful against several types of the disease. The UK could be joining an EU loan to the Ukraine. It's expected the PM will announce our bid to join the £78 billion initiative later on today. The UK will also slap further sanctions on Russian companies to try and disrupt military supply chains. And may the 4th be with you, a phrase which doesn't just relate to today's date, but instead the Star Wars franchise. And today, a rare poster from the film is going to auction and could fetch up to £20,000. That's the latest from Radio News Hub. I'm Matthew Dudley.
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3: Rain slowly moving across northern Scotland with an overcast and murky start elsewhere too. Turning a little brighter later though, with some sunny spells developing. Highs of 19 degrees Celsius.

And that was Too Good To Be Forgotten by Amazulu there from 1986. Welcome to the show. It's another Monday morning, Monday the 4th of May with JP. Hope you're well wherever you are. I'm not actually in the studio this week, so no point in contacting the show. I can't do any requests or anything like that as usual. But I've got all the usual bits and pieces lined up for you, ready to go. So I've got entertainment news for you, cinema listings, some trivia, and of course some fantastic music choices. So let's carry straight on with that, and we've got Will Young.

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7: Before the adverts there, we had Just a Little Girl by Amy Stutt. When was that? That was sometime in the 2000s. I don't quite know. Anyway, we're going to have some of the cinema listings coming up after the entertainment news. But before that, we've got Sweet Sensation and Purely by Coincidence.

0: entertainment news on Cabin FM, brought to you by Herne Bay Pier, home of Summer Nights on the Pier. A season of concerts from some of the country's best tribute acts.
1: May the 4th be with you. For Star Wars Day today, a rare 1980s poster is among a number of collectibles that have gone up for auction, with the potential to sell for up to £20,000. The auction house Prop Store described it as being regarded as one of the most desirable posters from the franchise. Ed Sheeran's been celebrating Ipswich Town's promotion to the Premier League by joining players in a dressing room sing-along after their 3-0 win over Queen's Park Rangers. The singer-songwriter, who holds a minority stake in the club, was filmed leading the squad in a rendition of his hit The A-Team while holding a pint of Guinness. And pop star Olivia Rodrigo has debuted a new song while hosting Saturday Night Live in the US. The 23-year-old was tasked with hosting the sketch comedy show as well as being its musical guest. She also performed her new song Drop Dead, which is off her new album You Seem Pretty Sad for a Girl So In Love.
0: Entertainment news on Cabin FM. 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A season of concerts from some of the country's best tribute acts, along with brilliant local bands and free entertainment. Herne Bay Pier, your perfect summer night. Summer Nights on Herne Bay Pier. Tell me more. A season of summer concerts from some of the country's best tribute acts, along with brilliant local bands and free entertainment.
2: We kick off on Saturday the 27th of June with the ever popular Supersonic Queen. On Saturday the 4th of July, it's that 80s rock show. On Saturday the 10th, it's Images of Elvis. Friday the 17th, the magic of Michael Jackson. And on Friday, July 24th, California comes to the pier with Beached Boys.
0: And there's loads more great acts right throughout the summer. Search Herne Bay Pier and book your perfect summer night now.

And that tune can mean only one thing. It's time to look at what's on at the Cavanagh Cinema today, Monday the 4th of May. A few things to tell you about. First one, The Devil Wears Prada 2. Miranda Priestly navigates her career amid the decline of traditional magazine publishing. She faces off against Emily Charlton, her one-time assistant, now a high-powered executive for a luxury group with advertising dollars that Priestly desperately needs. Obviously, this is a sequel to Devil Wears Prada. This is on today at 2 o'clock and 10 to 5. Then we have the Metropolitan Opera presents Eugene Onegin, following her acclaimed 2024 company debut in Puccini's Madame Butterfly. Soprano Azmik Grigorian returns to the Met as Titania, the love-struck young heroine in the ardent operatic adaptation of Pushkin. Baritone Igor Golovtsenko reprises his portrayal of the urbane Onegin, who realises his affection for her all too late. And this is on this week, Tuesday the 5th of May at 6 o'clock. Then we have Zulu Dawn. Burt Lancaster, Peter O'Toole, Simon Ward, Bob Hoskins and Sir John Mills lead an all-star cast in this shocking true story. In January 1879, arrogant officials of the British colony of Natal, Africa, issued a list of unauthorised ultimatums to the Zulu nation. When the Zulu king refused their demands, the empire declared war, and in a series of grave tactical blunders, a garrison of 1,500 British soldiers faced an army of 25,000 enraged Zulu warriors in what would become the most horrifying disaster in British military history. And that is showing on Wednesday the 6th of May at 11 o'clock. And then on Saturday the 9th of May, we've got a gamer's morning. Gaming on the big screen at the Cavanagh City Cinema returns. Gaming morning slots are every Saturday and Sunday from 9 to 11 a.m. or 11 a.m. to 1 p.m. Bring as many friends as you like, not exceeding our venue capacity, of course. Spectators are welcome, and bring your own console, games and wireless controllers in with you on the day so that we can set up the projector. That sounds like a lot of fun. So that's what's on this week at the Cavanagh. Let's carry on with some music.

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5: And before the adverts, we had Dear Future Husband by Meghan Trainor, Let's Live for Today by Grassroots, and Hooked by Franz Ferdinand. So let's carry on with the great sounds. We've got a fantastic one now from 1975 and by the Average White Band. Pick up the pieces.

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1: Right, thank you, Sue. We're going to carry on now with some Madonna and Open Your Heart. And then after that, we've got The Weeknd with Save Your Tears as we head towards the end of our first hour together.

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1: Right, we've just had Madonna from 1986 with Open Your Heart, and then Save Your Tears by The Weeknd from 2020. We're going to close out the hour now with Dance With Me Tonight by Olly Murs, from 2014, one of my all-time favourite dance tracks. You're always going to get me dancing around the kitchen to that one. And then finally, from 1967, a song that I'm not entirely sure that I'm familiar with, but Bobby Gentry and Ode to Billy Joe. Yeah, so that's coming up. So stick around for the next hour when we'll have a look at what's on at the King's Hall, as usual. And if we've got time, we'll start to look at what's on in the Herne Bay area. So stay with us. Cabin.fm 94.6. You know it makes sense. Right, here we go with Olly Murs.

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3: Three people have died after a suspected disease outbreak on a cruise ship, John Collins reports.
4: A British tourist is in hospital in South Africa and there has been one confirmed case of hantavirus. The outbreak was confirmed by Dutch cruise ship MV Hondius, which was sailing from Argentina to Cape Verde. Now, hantavirus infections, which are usually spread by infected rodents, can affect the lungs and breathing and could be fatal.
3: The UK could be joining a £78 billion loan to the Ukraine. It's expected the PM will announce our bids to join the programme today in a move which could be good for UK-EU ties. It will create opportunities for British defence firms to compete for contracts. And you could soon be benefiting from a new cancer jab on the NHS. Thousands of patients can take advantage of this one-minute jab, which targets and kills cancer cells. It's said to be powerful against several types of the disease, including breast and lung. That's the latest. From Radio News Hub, I'm Matthew Dudley.
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3: Rain slowly moving across northern Scotland with an overcast and murky start elsewhere too. Turning a little brighter later though with some sunny spells developing. Highs of 19 degrees Celsius.
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What a fantastic way to kick off the second hour of the show. Wake me up before you go-go. I mean, hopefully you're already awake at 10 o'clock, but you never know. And of course, by Wham. I know I've got a couple of Wham fans out there who've contacted me before. So if you're listening, Georgie and Megan, that goes out to you. Right, so we're going to be looking at what's on at the King's Hall this hour. A few things to tell you about coming up over the next week. So that's all coming up in the show. Let's carry on with the wonderful Foo Fighters and Your Favorite Toy. This is one of their new songs from 2026.

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7: And before the adverts there, we had the wonderful Gabrielle with Out of Reach. All the way back from 2001. I can't believe that song is as old as that. It still feels so contemporary and wonderful. Okay, we're going to be looking at what's on at the King's Hall after the sports news, I think. So we've got the Detroit Spinners now from 1973 coming up, and Could It Be I'm Falling in Love?

0: Cabot FM Sports News, brought to you with David Lloyd Clubs Herne Bay. Luxurious spa retreat, serene pools, dynamic gym spaces and vibrant social areas for the whole family. Elevate your everyday.
1: A big footballing weekend this one, with two more games today as Chelsea welcome Nottingham Forest and Manchester City travel to Everton on their hunt for the Premier League title. Over the weekend though, Kobbie Mainoo celebrated his new deal in style as the Manchester United star sealed a 3-2 victory against rivals Liverpool and confirmed a Champions League place. Boss Michael Carrick spoke after the game.
2: Seeing this place alive and bouncing at the end is a real joy and a kind of pleasure to be in the position.
1: Elsewhere, Bournemouth boosted their European hopes with a thumping 3-0 win over Crystal Palace, and Tottenham look like a team destined to survive as they beat Aston Villa 2-1 to move out of the bottom three. Manchester City's women are on the brink of their first Women's Super League title in a decade. It's after Rebecca Knack's stoppage time header earned a 1-0 win over Liverpool. And over in the Formula One, Kimi Antonelli overcame a fierce battle with Lando Norris to clinch a third successive victory and extend his title lead as the Miami Grand Prix survived the weather. It was brought forward due to rain.
0: Cabin FM Sports News, brought to you with David Lloyd Clubs, Herne Bay. Elevate your everyday.
3: Yeah, and just before the sports news there, we had Heal the World with Michael Jackson. We are going to actually have one more song before we have a look at what's on at the King's Hall this week. And this is Liquid Lunch by Caro Emerald.

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1: Okay, here's what's on at the King's Hall this week, week commencing the 4th of May. Thursday the 7th of May at 7:30, we've got the music of Hans Zimmer presented by the Great British Film Orchestra. They will play music from John Williams and Hans Zimmer from films such as The Dark Knight, Gladiator, Inception and many, many others. Tickets for this event are £27.30 plus booking fee. On Friday the 8th of May at 7:30, we've got Phantom of the Popera, the ultimate celebration of musical theatre featuring music from Les Mis, Phantom of the Opera, Wicked, Jersey Boys and many, many other musical shows. Pre-show meet and greet is also available. Tickets are from £25 plus booking fee. And then on Saturday the 9th of May at 7:30, the Alter Eagles are playing. Since starting in 2003, the Alter Eagles have established themselves as one of the top tribute bands in the UK. Expect all of the hits by the Eagles, including Take It Easy, Hotel California and Life in the Fast Lane, as well as many, many other hits. Tickets for this show are also £25 plus booking fee. And then lastly, we have on Sunday the 10th of May, Enchanted, the ultimate princess concert. A heartwarming musical experience that brings fairy tales to life in a candlelit setting. Featuring music from children's films such as Aladdin, The Little Mermaid, Frozen and many, many others, this show is performed by a live ensemble cast. And again, tickets for this show are £25 plus booking fee. So there is an enormous amount going on at the King's Hall this week, which is fantastic news. Right, let's carry on with some more music.
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0: 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A new production of Calendar Girls the Musical. 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Hervey's King's Hall is home to all these and more ahead of its £2 million revamp. This project will make sure all these wonderful experiences can continue into the future and that this building can carry on taking pride of place along our stunning seafront. 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
2: And before the adverts there, we had Indian Record Player by Kula Shaker from 2023. Okay, we're heading towards the end of the second hour. Let's play a couple of songs by bands that begin with A that are three letters long. So this one's from Ash. And it's called Girl from Mars. And then after that, from 1974, we're going to have How Long by a band called Ace, which is a marvellous song. Enjoy.

0: everyone. I'm Sue, and you are listening to Cabin FM in Herne Bay.
1: Thanks, Sue. Right, well, before Sue was speaking, we had Girl from Mars by Ash, and then the wonderful How Long by Ace from 1974. We're going to carry on the great music now. We've got the wonderful, incomparable Madonna from 1985 and a song called Crazy for You. And then one that I'm less familiar with, Cloudy Day, Tones and I from 2021.

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1: Right, well, before that little jingle, we had Crazy For You by Madonna and Cloudy Day by Tones and I from 2021. We're going to close out this hour with a song that's new to me, Without a Fight by Brad Paisley and Demi Lovato from 2016. Really, really great, powerful song. And then one of my all-time favourite songs by Jimi Hendrix, all the way back from 1968, All Along the Watchtower, which is just, you know, I think I was 3 years old when this was released. I can't believe how old this is, or how old I am indeed. But yeah, absolutely marvellous. Right, we'll stick around. I've got lots to tell you about what's going on in Herne Bay over the next week, in particular some stuff at going on at South Quay Shed at the harbour. So that's all exciting stuff. See you the other side of the news.

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1: In the last hour, it's been confirmed that Princess Eugène is pregnant. Buckingham Palace confirmed she'll be having her third child with her husband Jack Brooksbank. The King is said to be delighted with the news. Three people have died and three more are ill after a suspected disease outbreak on a cruise ship. John Collins has more.
2: A British tourist is one of those ill and is in hospital in South Africa. The outbreak was confirmed by Dutch cruise ship MV Hondius, which was sailing from Argentina to Cape Verde. There's no specific treatment or cure, but patients have a better chance of survival if they receive early medical attention.
1: The UK could be joining an EU loan to the Ukraine. It's expected the PM will announce our bid to join the £78 billion initiative later on today. The UK will also slap further sanctions on Russian companies to try and disrupt military supply chains. And in the Scottish Premier League, Hearts welcome Rangers for a 5:30 kickoff. They sit 4 points ahead of the Jets, and a win today will see them 3 points clear at the top of the table. That's the latest from Radio News Hub. I'm Matthew Dudley.
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4: This week is Dying Matters Week, and the Society of Allied and Independent Funeral Directors is urging Brits to discuss their arrangements with loved ones. Ross Hickton explains.
5: Despite the growing popularity of online direct cremations, this is where the person who's died is cremated without anybody attending. Research suggests that such decisions can carry unintended emotional consequences, with one in five who've arranged one saying they regret it. Let's remember, funerals are for the living, not just the dead. So let's use this week to talk about your funeral wishes.
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1: Rain slowly moving across northern Scotland with an overcast and murky start elsewhere too. Turning a little brighter later though with some sunny spells developing. Highs of 19 degrees Celsius.
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Yeah, what a fantastic way to literally start the third hour of the show. That was The Jam with a song called Start from 1980. Only 2 minutes and 15 seconds. They don't make songs like that anymore, do they? Or do they? Because the song that's coming up now is by somebody called Tucker Wetmore. That sounds like a made-up name, doesn't it? Tucker Wetmore from 2025. And that's even shorter at 2 minutes 10. And then following that, we're going to have the Smoking Mavericks and I Didn't Mean to Party.

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6: Right, coming up now, we've got something by Randy Van Warmer. Again, talking about made-up names. Randy Van Warmer. You can't make it up, can you? This is from 1979, and You Left Me Just When I Needed You Most.

0: Entertainment news on Cabin FM, brought to you by Herne Bay Pier, home of Summer Nights on the Pier. A season of concerts from some of the country's best tribute acts.
1: May the 4th be with you. For Star Wars Day today, a rare 1980s poster is among a number of collectibles that have gone up for auction, with the potential to sell for up to £20,000. The auction house Prop Store described it as being regarded as one of the most desirable posters from the franchise. Ed Sheeran's been celebrating Ipswich Town's promotion to the Premier League by joining players in a dressing room sing-along after their 3-0 win over Queen's Park Rangers. The singer-songwriter, who holds a minority stake in the club, was filmed leading the squad in a rendition of his hit The A-Team while holding a pint of Guinness. And pop star Olivia Rodrigo has debuted a new song while hosting Saturday Night Live in the US. The 23-year-old was tasked with hosting the sketch comedy show as well as being its musical guest. She also performed her new song Drop Dead, which is off her new album You Seem Pretty Sad for a Girl So In Love.
0: Entertainment news on Cabin FM. 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A season of concerts from some of the country's best tribute acts, along with brilliant local bands and free entertainment. Herne Bay Pier, your perfect summer night. Summer Nights on Herne Bay Pier. 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A season of summer concerts from some of the country's best tribute acts, along with brilliant local bands and free entertainment.
2: We kick off on Saturday the 27th of June with the ever-popular Supersonic Queen. On Saturday the 4th of July, it's that 80s rock show. On Saturday the 10th, it's Images of Elvis. Friday the 17th, the magic of Michael Jackson. And on Friday, July 24th, California comes to the pier with Beached Boys.
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3: And with the Herne Bay Pier Summer Nights in mind, let's have a look at what's going on in Herne Bay this week, commencing the 4th of May. Happy Here are a community interest company holding regular walk and talk get-togethers every Wednesday and last Saturday of every month, and they meet at the Clock Tower in Herne Bay at 10:30. So if you fancy making some new friends and getting out for a walk, that sounds like a great idea. The Seaside Museum in William Street are featuring an exhibition by the Herne Bay Bowling Club, and that runs until the 16th of May. Also on the 16th of May, the Seaside Museum will be holding a quiz evening. Maybe it's a celebration the end of the Herne Bay Bowling exhibition, I don't know. But at the ground floor of the Petman House, Hanover Square in Herne Bay, tickets are £5 per person with a maximum team size of 6. It's bring your own snacks and drinks. Check the Seaside Museum website for more details and to reserve a spot, as places are limited. Moving on to the Whitstable Harbour, South Quay Shed Comedy Club, on Friday the 15th of May at 8:30. They are having a comedy evening starring Abby Carter Simpson, Stefano Pellini, Javier Harquin and Ben Norris. Tickets are £22 plus booking fee. And then a couple of weeks later, on the Thursday the 28th at the South Quay Shed, there is an activity called Sip and Paint, which is from 6:45 in the evening to 9:30, where you join us for a relaxed evening where you will create your own masterpiece. Tickets are £35 per person, and it includes wine, all materials and tuition in producing your piece of art. Round the Bends Comedy Club on the 6th of May features Robin Ince and Charlie Partridge. If you've never seen Robin Ince before, he's absolutely brilliant, well worth the probably £10 or £12 it's going to be to get to go and see him at the Round the Bends Comedy Club. And then this one's quite a long one, I've got to read quite a lot of text here, but the East Kent Radio Society will be taking part in the Mills on the Air weekend on the 9th and 10th of May, celebrating the 30th anniversary of this international amateur radio event. During the weekend, amateur radio stations will be operating at more than 50 historic windmills and watermills worldwide. highlighting their cultural and engineering heritage. The East Kent Radio Society will be operating a special amateur radio station from Herne Windmill, staffed by licensed amateur radio enthusiasts from the club. For this event, Ofcom has issued EKRS with the special call sign GB3OHM, Old Herne Mill. Herne Windmill is a Grade 1 listed Kentish smock windmill built in 1789. Mills on the Air coincides with the National Mills Open Day, making this a perfect opportunity to explore both the windmill and live amateur radio in action. 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And that's all that I've got for you at the moment about what's on in Herne Bay this week.

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2: Before the adverts there, we had Fantasy by Jade from 2024. Coming up now, we've got Robson and Jerome from Saturday Night at the Movies from 1996. And then Vicky Leandros with Come What May, Appelez-toi.

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1: Thanks, Sue. Right, yeah, we've just had Saturday Night in the Movies by Robson and Jerome, and then Come What May, Après Toi by Vicky Leandros. We're going to head towards the end of the show with four more songs to play. So this is SOS from the Mamma Mia original motion picture soundtrack. This features Pierce Brosnan and Meryl Streep. I can't believe this is already as old as it is. It goes all the way back to 2008. And then following that, we're going to have something more contemporary by Mimi Webb, which is called Goodbye.

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1: And before that little jingle, we had Pierce Brosnan and Meryl Streep with SOS, and Goodbye from Mimi Webb, which might have been the song to close the show with, actually, but there we go. I don't choose these things sometimes. We're going to close the show, actually, with Leave a Light On by Tom Walker from 2018, and She's Not There, all the way back from 1964 by The Zombies. So it just remains for me to thank you for tuning into the show today, listening from wherever you're listening. Remember to stick around with Cabin FM for the rest of the day. We've got Steve Ralph's 50s Hour coming up after the news between 12 and 1. After that, it's John Bailey in the chair with Afternoons on Cabin between 1 and 4. Following John, we've got Chris Deasy with his wonderful Drive Time show between 4 and 6. And then after Chris, it is the newest cabin crew member, Brandon Nicholson, with his extra lap between 6 and 7. Andy Mayborn after that, and Steve Ralph again between 9 and 10. And then finishing off the schedule, we've got Stafford's World. So I'll see you again next week. Take care.

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7: Three people have died after a suspected disease outbreak on a cruise ship. John Collins reports.
8: A British tourist is in hospital in South Africa and there has been one confirmed case of hantavirus. The outbreak was confirmed by Dutch cruise ship MV Hondius, which was sailing from Argentina to Cape Verde. Now, hantavirus infections, which are usually spread by infected rodents, can affect the lungs and breathing and could be fatal.
7: Food prices here in the UK could be 50% higher by November. That's compared to levels at the start of the cost of living crisis back in 2021. The Energy and Climate Intelligence Unit says it's a combination of extreme weather and global supply disruptions. The UK could be joining a £78 billion loan to the Ukraine. It's expected the PM will announce a bid to join the programme today in a move which could be good for the UK-EU ties.
9: That is very good for Ukraine because it will give Ukraine capability that it desperately needs in year five of this conflict. And it's very good for the UK because it'll be capability that leads to jobs in the United Kingdom. And it's very good for UK-EU relations.
7: Sir Keir Starmer says it will create opportunities for British defence firms to compete for contracts. 12 people have been injured after a shooting in the US. Police say it happened on Sunday and no arrests have yet been made. There was no reason to believe there is still a threat to the general public. It's said to have happened at a party around Oklahoma City. You could soon be benefiting from a new cancer jab on the NHS. Thousands of patients can take advantage of this one-minute jab which targets and kills cancer cells. It's said to be powerful against several types of the disease, including breast and lung. And there is soon to be a new member of the royal family. It's been today announced that Princess Eugenie is pregnant with her third child. She confirmed it with a post on social media. The king is said to be delighted. That's the latest here from Radio News Hub. I'm Matthew Dudley.
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7: It's a cloudy one today with some sunny spells. You can expect some scattered but light showers across Scotland and the south of England. Highs of 19 degrees Celsius.
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13: Welcome along to another edition of Steve's 50s Hour on this bank holiday Monday afternoon. And none of the tracks have been played on my show before, and all are rarely aired these days. First up, we have 10 Gallon Stetson from Bill Haley and the Saddlemen, which was released in 1950.

is, as is tradition, a track kicking the show off back from 1950. In this case, Bill Haley and the Saddlemen and 10 Gallon Stetson. Let's go back to 1956 now with the Collins Kids, and I'm in my teens.

0: back from 1956, Laurie and Larry Collins, better known as the Collins Kids, and I'm in my teens. Yeah. If you just tuned our way or streamed our way, a very good afternoon. I'm Steve Ralph. This is something we do each and every Monday between midday and one. This is Steve's 50s Hour.
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back from 1959. I don't need you anymore. The Teddy Bears, who comprised Carol Connors, Marshall Leib, and can you believe Phil Spector? Yes, here on Steve's 50s Hour. Let's go back to 1958 now with J.B. Lloyd. This is Cross My Heart.

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It's Lola D, back from 1955. Only You and You Alone. Do hope you're enjoying the show so far. Remember, if you want to request a track, maybe there's a 50s track you'd like us to include in a future show, just drop an email to studio@cabin.fm. studio@cabin.fm. Well, we've got a two in a row now from 1958. We're going to kick that off with Daryl Rhodes and 4 O'Clock Baby.

Got two great tracks there from 1958. We kicked it off with Darryl Rhodes and 4 o'clock Baby, and followed it there with Lover Man from Catherine Laverne Starks, better known professionally as K-Star, hailing from Doherty in Oklahoma in the United States. Yes. Well, let's go back to 1959 now with Larry Dowd and Blue Swinging Mama.

0: further, two great tracks there from 1958, Ursel Hickey, You Never Can Tell. And before that, Marvin Rainwater, and Nothing Needs Nothing Like I Need You. Yeah, if you just found us for the very first time, this is Herne Bay's very own local station. We've been in existence since 1970, and we're broadcasting from the north coast of Kent here in Herne Bay, serving the Herne Bay and the surrounding areas, and it's really great to have you along. We're going back to 1956 next with Sparkle Moore and Rock a Bob.
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It's Andy Martin back from 1957, Sweetie Pie. And we preceded Andy with Patti Page and Detour all the way back from 1951. Don't forget, if there's a 50s track you'd like us to include, then drop an email to studio@cabin.fm. In a few moments' time, we're going back to 1959 with Villis Craig and My One, My Only Love.

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Now that's the Freeze from Tony and Joe back from 1958, and we preceded that with Villis Craig and My One, My Only Love here on 94.6 Cabin FM. Got some Georgia Gibbs up next, featuring Bob Crosby and Silent Lips.

a voice. That's Georgia Gibbs, Silent Lips, featuring Bob Crosby there, back from 1957. We got a two in the row now from 1958. We're going to kick that off with some early Petula Clark and Baby Lover.

two great tracks from 1958. Wayne Williams there, I'm Gonna Love the Devil Out of You, and before that, Petula Clark and Baby Lover. Well, we're just about out of time. Thank you so much for your company today. Coming up at 4 o'clock, it'll be Chris DC with Cabin Drive Time. But up next, after the 1 o'clock news, it's Afternoons on Cabin with John Bailey. Big thanks, as always, to Tom Thompson for researching all the great tracks that we've played today. And this has been a Rainbow Studio production for Herne Bay's 94.6 Cabin FM. Playing us out is Alan Freed and Tina's Canteen from 1956.

0: to Tina's Canteen. And you know about all you need to really rock and roll is that good dancing partner. Maybe a cowbell to ring and a phone book to beat on. But right now, it's time for cheek-to-cheek dancing as the modern airs sing The Great Pretender.
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3: The man who was charged after an alleged bomb hoax at a Peter Kay show has been ordered to leave the courtroom. It's been reported that 19-year-old Omar Majed of Graham Road, Saltley in Birmingham was repeatedly asked to sit down in court and had to be escorted out after shouting over his bail conditions. The case will now be heard in the Crown Court at the start of June. Three people have died after a suspected disease outbreak on a cruise ship. John Collins has more.
4: A British tourist is in hospital in South Africa and there has been one confirmed case of hantavirus. The outbreak was confirmed by Dutch cruise ship MV Hondius, which was sailing from Argentina to Cape Verde. Now, hantavirus infections, which are usually spread by infected rodents, can affect the lungs and breathing and could be fatal.
3: And there is soon to be a new member of the royal family. It's today been announced that Princess Eugenie is pregnant with her third child. She confirmed it with a post on social media. That's the latest. Here from Radio News Hub, I'm Matthew Dudley.
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3: It's a cloudy one today with some sunny spells. You can expect some scattered but light showers across Scotland and the south of England. Highs of 19 degrees Celsius.
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Hi, I'm JB. I'm with you right through till 4 o'clock this afternoon. And in this hour, I'll be having a look at the front page on This Week in the Paper and playing some great music from the 60s right up to today. Now, we just heard The Police with Don't Stand So Close to Me. Now to get the rest of the afternoon going, MT Jones and I Don't Understand.

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1: And this is B.O.B. and Bruno Mars with Nothing On You, taking us up to the ad break. I'll see you back here very soon.

0: 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Stirring soundtracks from John Williams and Hans Zimmer. A new production of Calendar Girls the Musical. 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

You're listening to Afternoons on Cabin FM with me, JB, and that was Tina Charles from 1976, would you believe, and I Love to Love. Now then, a quick look at the front page on this week's newspaper. Top line is, aftermath of revenge attack, CCTV reveals bride covered in paint at wedding. And then the big picture is, fines scrapped, on the spot penalties for antisocial behaviour on the beach to be replaced by signs as part of an educational approach. On the other side, we have shut down, flat closed amid complaints. And then very sadly, 5 years, murdered mum Julia remembered. And then the last one is guilty plea, company released untreated sewage. Right, we'll come back to one or two of those later on, but now we have Eric Clapton taking us up to the sports news with Change the World.

0: Cabot FM Sports News, brought to you with David Lloyd Clubs Herne Bay. Luxurious spa retreat, serene pools, dynamic gym spaces and vibrant social areas for the whole family. Elevate your everyday.
1: A big footballing weekend this one, with two more games today as Chelsea welcome Nottingham Forest and Manchester City travel to Everton on their hunt for the Premier League title. Over the weekend though, Kobbie Mainoo celebrated his new deal in style as the Manchester United star sealed a 3-2 victory against rivals Liverpool and confirmed a Champions League place. Boss Michael Carrick spoke after the game.
2: Seeing this place alive and bouncing at the end is a real joy and a kind of pleasure to be in the position.
1: Elsewhere, Bournemouth boosted their European hopes with a thumping 3-0 win over Crystal Palace, and Tottenham look like a team destined to survive as they beat Aston Villa 2-1 to move out of the bottom three. Manchester City's women are on the brink of their first Women's Super League title in a decade. It's after Rebecca Knack's stoppage time header earned a 1-0 win over Liverpool. And over in the Formula One, Kimi Antonelli overcame a fierce battle with Lando Norris to clinch a third successive victory and extend his title lead as the Miami Grand Prix survived the weather. It was brought forward due to rain.
0: Cabin FM Sports News, brought to you with David Lloyd Clubs Herne Bay. Elevate your everyday.

0: You're listening to Afternoons on Cabin Air FM, and that was Ultrabeat with Elysian. Now, this week's headline story was Council swaps fines for signs in bid to curb antisocial behaviour. Story reads, on-the-spot fines for a host of activities, including using disposable barbecues, are to be replaced by signs in a trial aiming to curb antisocial and unpleasant behaviour in Herne Bay and Whitstable. The previous Public Space Protection Order, or PSPO, enforced by Canterbury City Council in the two coastal towns, expired last month and no replacement scheme was enacted. Instead, Canterbury City Council will be trialling a watered-down and educational approach by placing signage along the shoreline from Seasalter to Reculver by the May half-term as part of a new Seaside Code of Conduct, rather than formal enforcement and penalties. Well, we'll have to see how that one works, won't we? Right, a quick jingle, and then The Temptations from 1965 with My Girl taking us up to the ad break.
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1: In these times of unrest, many of us feel unsettled, emotionally, physically and mentally. 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At Healing with Maria, we focus on the whole person, gently releasing blockages and restoring balance to both mind and body. There's nothing more liberating than living free from emotional stress, physical tension and pain. 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Call Healing with Maria today on 0791 441 5493.
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You're listening to Afternoons on Cavan FM with me, JP, and that was Maria Carey without you. Now, another story I want to quickly tell you about in page 3, flat shut down by police over antisocial behaviour concerns. The story says, a flat has been shut off for persistent reports of antisocial behaviour. Police took action after receiving numerous complaints from residents regarding the property in Beacon Road, Herne Bay, in the last 6 months. In response, the police worked with the community and property management agent to gather evidence before successfully applying for a closure order at Margate Magistrates Court on Thursday, April the 23rd. Well, this shows you antisocial behaviour is never a good one. Right, McGuinness Flint and When I'm Dead and Gone.

That was Coldplay and Yellow. And now we've got Bruno Mars, Anderson .Paak and Silk Sonic with Leave the Door Open.

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1: And this is the Boo Radleys and Wake Up Boo.

That was Creedence Clearwater Revival with Up Around the Bend. Well, it's very nearly 2 o'clock and time for the news and weather. But don't go away, because when we come back, more great music, and I'll be telling you about things in days gone by with On This Day. And now, Don Partridge, Rosie.

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2: Three people have died and three more are ill after a suspected disease outbreak on a cruise ship. John Collins has more.
3: A British tourist is one of those ill and is in hospital in South Africa. The outbreak was confirmed by Dutch cruise ship MV Hondius, which was sailing from Argentina to Cape Verde. There's no specific treatment or cure, but patients have a better chance of survival if they receive early medical attention.
2: The UK could be joining an EU loan to the Ukraine. It's expected the PM will announce our bid to join the £78 billion initiative whilst at the EPC summit.
4: So it's vital that we work with international leaders on both fronts. So today I'll be discussing Ukraine and what more we can do to support Ukraine and make sure that we get the lasting peace that we need.
2: The UK will also slap further sanctions on Russian companies later this week to try and disrupt military supply chains. And in the football later, Chelsea will try and rebound from five consecutive Premier League losses as they take on Nottingham Forest. That's the latest from Radio News Hub. I'm Matthew Dudley.
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2: It's a cloudy one today with some sunny spells. You can expect some scattered but light showers across Scotland and the south of England. Highs of 19 degrees Celsius.
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Welcome to Afternoons here on Cabin FM with me, JB. That was Earth, Wind and Fire with Let's Groove. Well, during this hour, apart from great music, I shall be telling you about things in days gone by with On This Day. Now, Lenny Fontana and If You Want Me.

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You're listening to Cabin FM, and that was Kenny with Julianne. Now then, today is the International Firefighters Day, National Orange Juice Day, Anti-Bullying Day, Dave Brubeck Day, a wonderful jazz pianist there, Petite and Proud Day, and Star Wars Day. Take your pick. You can choose any one of those and enjoy. Right, now taking us up to the entertainment news, TLC and Unpretty.

0: Entertainment news on Cabin FM, brought to you by Herne Bay Pier, home of Summer Nights on the Pier. A season of concerts from some of the country's best tribute acts.
1: May the 4th be with you. For Star Wars Day today, a rare 1980s poster is among a number of collectibles that have gone up for auction, with the potential to sell for up to £20,000. The auction house Prop Store described it as being regarded as one of the most desirable posters from the franchise. Ed Sheeran's been celebrating Ipswich Town's promotion to the Premier League by joining players in a dressing room sing-along after their 3-0 win over Queen's Park Rangers. The singer-songwriter, who holds a minority stake in the club, was filmed leading the squad in a rendition of his hit The A-Team while holding a pint of Guinness. And pop star Olivia Rodrigo has debuted a new song while hosting Saturday Night Live in the US. The 23-year-old was tasked with hosting the sketch comedy show as well as being its musical guest. She also performed her new song Drop Dead, which is off her new album You Seem Pretty Sad for a Girl So In Love.
0: Entertainment news on Cabin FM. 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A season of concerts from some of the country's best tribute acts, along with brilliant local bands and free entertainment. Herne Bay Pier, your perfect summer night. Summer Nights on Herne Bay Pier. 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A season of summer concerts from some of the country's best tribute acts, along with brilliant local bands and free entertainment.
2: We kick off on Saturday the 27th of June with the ever-popular Supersonic Queen. On Saturday the 4th of July, it's that 80s rock show. On Saturday the 10th, it's Images of Elvis. Friday the 17th, the magic of Michael Jackson. And on Friday, July 24th, California comes to the pier with Beached Boys.
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1: Right, well, starting at the King's Hall, we have the music of John Williams versus Hans Zimmer on the 7th of May. Then Phantoms of the Opera, 8th of May. The Alter Egos on the 9th of May. Then we have Enchanted, the Enchanted Ultimate Princess Concert on the 10th of May. And Diana Ross, Reflections of the Musical Legacy. And then Lancy Spraggan on the 27th of May. And lastly, on the 28th of May, the Calendar Girls Musical. And at the South Quay Shed, we have the Comedy Club on the 15th of May, Sip and Paint on the 28th of May, and lastly, Drag Me to Bingo on the 4th of June.
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This is Cabin FM, I'm JB, and that was Smokey Robinson and The Miracles with You Really Got a Hold on Me. Now, on this day in 1471, the Battle of Tewkesbury in Gloucestershire was the final battle between the houses of Lancaster and York, and it saw the Prince of Wales, Edward of Westminster, was killed, and King Edward IV returned to the throne, restoring political stability to England until his death in 1483. There you are. Now we have The Doors. And Hello, I Love You, taking us up to the ad break. I'll see you back here shortly.

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The Supergrass and Pumping on Your Stereo. Now, on this day in 1535, five Carthusian monks from the London Charterhouse Monastery were hung, drawn and quartered at Tyburn in London for refusing to acknowledge Henry VIII as head of the Church of England. Glad we don't do that these days. Gladys Knight and the Pips now with Midnight Train to Georgia.

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1: And now Paul McCartney and Junk.

That was the SOS Band and Just Be Good To Me. Well, it's very nearly 3 o'clock and time for the news and weather and me to get a cup of coffee, as you can probably hear. Well, after that, we're going to have great music, of course, and I shall be doing the Did You Know, telling you about this weird, wonderful and wacky world that we live in. And taking us up to the hour, we have Madness and Hour of Need.

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1: The man who was charged after an alleged bomb hoax at a Peter Kay show has been ordered to leave the courtroom. It's been reported that 19-year-old Omar Majed of Graham Road, Saltley in Birmingham was repeatedly asked to sit down in court and had to be escorted out after shouting over his bail conditions. The case will now be heard in the Crown Court at the start of June. Three people have died after a suspected disease outbreak on a cruise ship. John Collins has more.
2: A British tourist is in hospital in South Africa and there has been one confirmed case of hantavirus. The outbreak was confirmed by Dutch cruise ship MV Hondius, which was sailing from Argentina to Cape Verde. Now, hantavirus infections, which are usually spread by infected rodents, can affect the lungs and breathing and could be fatal.
1: And there is soon to be a new member of the royal family. It's today been announced that Princess Eugenie is pregnant with her third child. She confirmed it with a post on social media. That's the latest. Here from Radio News Hub, I'm Matthew Dudley.
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1: It's a cloudy one today with some sunny spells. You can expect some scattered but light showers across Scotland and the south of England. Highs of 19 degrees Celsius.
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I'm JB. I'm with you through till 4 o'clock, and I should be looking at this weird, wonderful and wacky world that we live in with Did You Know? And playing some great music. Now, we just heard David Foster there with Love Themes, St. Elmo's Fire. Now, to get the rest of the afternoon going, we've got Damian Madison and the 38th Paradigm Blues.

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1: And this is Dayson Darrillo with Want to Want Me. You're taking us up to the ad break. I'll see you back here very soon after that.

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0: are listening to Afternoons on Cabin FM, and that was Carl Douglas and Kung Fu Fighting. Now, did you know that avocados technically are berries, but strawberries are technically a multiple fruit, which consists of many tiny fruits embedded in a fleshy receptacle. And no, that's not your mouth with cream. Right, JD, Jazzy Jeff and Fresh Pince with Summertime taking us up to the sports news.
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0: Cabin FM Sports News, brought to you with David Lloyd Clubs Herne Bay. Luxurious spa retreat, serene pools, dynamic gym spaces and vibrant social areas for the whole family. Elevate your everyday.
1: This evening, Manchester City travel to Everton with the Gunners in their sights as they chase down the current Premier League leaders. David Moyes' Everton are also looking for 3 points, with European football still on the cards for the Toffees. Injured Jack Grealish is on loan at Everton from the Citizens, with Pep Guardiola hoping they can see him in action.
2: The travel season was extraordinary, and after that, maybe I didn't help him, or maybe we could not reach the level that he had. And he needs game, and Everton had, unfortunately, the injury, but hopefully can recover, and the next season can continue to play.
1: The world's leading tennis players have expressed deep disappointment at the French Open's prize money and lack of progress on addressing other complaints. Last May, 20 players, including world number ones Jannik Sinner and Anna Sabalenka, wrote a letter to the four Grand Slam tournaments calling for a greater share of revenue and increased input. Because of frustration, they've just released another statement. And after his third straight victory in the F1, Kimi Antonelli has been warned not to get carried away. Toto Wolff is concerned about the Italian public putting too much pressure on the young man.
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That was Pink and Walk Me Home. Now, did you know that you can actually hear rhubarb grow? Apparently it pops, squeaks and makes other noises because it grows so fast, up to an inch a day. Well, there we go. Now the Miracles and Shop Around.

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You're listening to Afternoons on Cabin FM with me, JB, and that was Annie Lennox and Walking on Broken Glass. Now then, did you know that green, red and yellow peppers may look different varieties, but they're not. They just change colour as they grow. Well, now you know. It's Chris Gove, Crystal Gale, and Don't It Make My Brown Eyes Blue.

0: That was Take That and Patience. Now, did you know that honey will never go bad and it doesn't need to be refrigerated because its sugar content is so high and sugar is a preservative? Now the weather girls and it's raining men.
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That was the Easy Beats from 1966 with Friday on My Mind. Well, it's very nearly 4 o'clock, time for me to be on my way. But before I go, let me tell you what we've got coming up after this. Between 4 o'clock and 6 o'clock, we've got Cabin Drive Time, Chris Deasy. 6 o'clock till seven, Extra Lap with Brandon Nicholson. 7 till 9, The Gold Show with Andy Mayborn. 9 till 10, Steve's Pop Injustice with Steve Ralph. And then 10 till midnight, Mark Stafford and Stafford's World. Well, all that's left now is for me to say goodbye and thank you for listening in. Remember, be kind to one another and stay safe out there. Now it's time for me to be

0: All right, thank you very much.
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4: Three people, including a child who suffered minor injuries in an explosion at a house in Bristol, are no longer being treated in hospital. A major incident was declared by Avon and Somerset Police after two people died following an explosion at an address on Sterncourt Road at around 6:30 a.m. yesterday. Police say the explosion is being treated as suspicious, but not as a suspected terrorist event. Keir Starmer says the benefit of joining the £78 billion loan for Ukraine outweighs the cost, as he argued the continent must move at pace to bolster its own defence.
5: That is very good for Ukraine because it will give Ukraine capability that it desperately needs in year five of this conflict. And it's very good for the UK because it'll be capability that leads to jobs in the United Kingdom, and it's very good for UK-EU relations.
4: The bid to participate in the loan scheme, recently approved by the EU after Viktor Orban's defeat in Hungarian elections ended a long-running impasse, is part of the Prime Minister's reset with Brussels. There is soon to be a new member of the royal family. It's today been announced that Princess Eugène is pregnant with her third child. She confirmed it with a post on social media, and the King is said to be delighted with the news. May the 4th be with you. It's Star Wars Day today, and fans are getting together to celebrate the famous movie franchise. Mark Mulcaster is from the Southern Legion, who costume up for events across the country.
6: You've got to remember that actually next year, Star Wars is going to be 50 years old. So it's been in all our lives in one way or another, whether or not we realise it or not, for 50 years. You know, there are fans who remember watching the first film back in 77, and then there are younger fans who are just getting into Star Wars.
4: And Manchester United star Mateus Cunha believes Michael Carrick deserves to stay as head coach at Old Trafford after a thrilling 3-2 win over bitter rivals Liverpool. That's the latest from Radio News Hub. I'm Johnny Holmes.
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8: This week is Dying Matters Week, and the Society of Allied and Independent Funeral Directors is urging Brits to discuss their arrangements with loved ones. Ross Hickton explains.
9: Despite the growing popularity of online direct cremations, this is where the person who's died is cremated without anybody attending. Research suggests that such decisions can carry unintended emotional consequences, with one in five who've arranged one saying they regret it. Let's remember, funerals are for the living, not just the dead. So let's use this week to talk about your funeral wishes.
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11: So as we head into Monday evening, sunny intervals, a gentle breeze clouding over overnight tonight, with temperatures down to a low of 10 Celsius, 50 degrees Fahrenheit. Looking ahead to Tuesday, light clouds with a moderate breeze, a possibility of some showers for the morning, and temperatures expected to level out at around 13 Celsius, 55 degrees Fahrenheit.
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11: Do you know what? I've just said that. I've just said all of that. As for your next tide times, nothing like poor preparation, eh? Your next low tide, 21.03 at 0.83 metres. Your next high tide, 0.307 tomorrow morning at a height of 5.06 metres. currently 3 minutes past four. Herne Bay's only community station. Yeah.

0: 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David Clogan, Drive Time.
1: Finally got there. Hopefully it hasn't been too much of a manic Monday for you. And quite a relaxing one. Unless, of course, you've got kids and you've been thinking, what on earth do I do? And they've just sent you around the bend. Don't worry, they're going back to school tomorrow.

to the news for four. 80s classic, number one area. Everywhere, I should say, including, I think, somewhere like Jupiter as well. Rick Astley, Never Gonna Give You Up. And from 2025, Output Input, Every Time You Touch Me. How you doing? Welcome to the tail end of your bank holiday weekend. And what a shocking surprise, but I have to say, a pleasant surprise, that the weather really did hold up, didn't it? When I was doing the show on Friday, I was predicting doom and gloom. Doom and gloom for the weather for Sunday and bank holiday Monday. Turned out nice, didn't it? Very, very nice indeed. Anyway, happy May the 4th to you. Of course, May the 4th be with you. It's National or International Star Wars Day. I'm not quite sure if local character Philip, most people know Philip sort of around the pubs and around the town centre, really, really lovely guy, but he does like to dress up as a Jedi on this particular day. Now, I haven't seen him today. I don't know if you have, but I'm sure the night will be young. And no doubt I'll see him a little bit later on somewhere around town. So hello to you, Philip. And what a day for Han Solo star Harrison Ford launching his own Scotch whiskey. He's there wearing a kilt in the paper, and I find that slightly disturbing.

0: That I did not know. Looking very, very good indeed. It's Rhiannon at 94.6 Cabin FM. It's Monday Drive Time, Bank Holiday Monday Drive Time with David Cloak. We'll keep you up to date with our first look at the roads after a classic from Harold Melvin and the Blue Notes on the way next.
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0: 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I tell you what, he sounds good. He sounds good. He sounds competent. He sounds like he could present a radio show or two. Yeah. So don't miss out on that guy, David Cloak. Saturdays from 10, Sundays from 3. I listened last week. It was very good.

0: 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Harold Melvin and the Blue Notes and The Love I Lost at 21 minutes past four.
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0: I won't bore you with too much today because I'm delighted to say not too much going on. In terms of the roads, no major issues or holdups at the moment on the old or the new Thanet Way, and looking further afield onto the M2. Looks great for a bank holiday weekend. Just a couple of roadwork alerts for you. In Beltinge, there's no through traffic allowed due to water main work on Seaview Road, both ways at Beltinge Road. In Greenhill, temporary traffic lights due to water main work on Cornwall Road, both ways between Blackburn Road and Coulter Road. And finally, for the time being, the road is blocked due to a new road layout on Randall Way, both ways between Hunter Avenue and Ambrose Avenue. Having a look at the buses, no major problems to report through to town centre. Buses 600, 601 and 602 seem to be behaving themselves at the moment. And finally, let's just have a look at your trains. And I'm very pleased to tell you that there are no major problems in or out of Herne Bay station at the moment. And you're up to date at 4:22 here at 94.6 Cabin FM. Very much hope that you're enjoying our classics here. And me doing some strange things with this technical equipment today, because I have to say it's all gone a little bit awry for me today, and it's just one of those things where, you know, you just got to try and do things and it just doesn't seem to be working very well for you. So I tell you what, why don't you just bear with me, and I think we'll somehow get through it together. Well, it is a Monday, isn't it? Yeah.

0: Neighbourhood Alerts at neighbourhoodalert.co.uk. Some very useful information that does come through from Kent Police. They've reported over the last week or so there's been a number of burglaries in and around Herne Bay, and have given some very, very good advice, suggesting that you should ensure that all doors and windows are securely locked when leaving your property and overnight. If you have CCTV or a video doorbell, check that it's working correctly and that it covers areas such as doors, driveways and rear access points. And finally, keep valuables out of sight, particularly near windows and doors. As I said, there's some really good alerts, good information from there. Checking out neighbourhoodalert.co.uk. My strong suggestion to you, definitely do sign up.
1: 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A season of concerts from some of the country's best tribute acts.
2: The Met Gala gets underway this evening. Stars will be strutting down the catwalk in one of fashion's biggest nights. The fashion fundraiser is this year co-chaired by former Vogue editor Dame Anna Wintour, best-selling artist Beyoncé, Hollywood star Nicole Kidman, and tennis champion Venus Williams. Kim Kardashian is expected, and she's been teasing fans online with what she'll be wearing. She's confirmed she'll be wearing more neutral bronze tones for her makeup. Chris Pacman has criticised world leaders for showing incredible stupidity in ignoring Sir David Attenborough's warnings to tackle the climate crisis. The 64-year-old, who followed in Sir David's footsteps and became an environmentalist and documentarian, shared that Sir David felt leaders forgot the concerns he raised at Glasgow's COP26 back in 2021. And happy Star Wars Day, and may the 4th be with you. To mark the day, Harrison Ford, who you may know as Han Solo, has launched his own Scotch whisky. The actor helped create it from scratch and says it's everything he wants in a drama.
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0: It's all going wrong for me today. I've got absolutely no idea why it is all going so wrong for me. It's just one of those days where things just don't really want to. They just don't really want to play ball, do they? They really don't want to play ball. We'll do that in just a moment. 94.6 Cabin FM. I just need to calm down, I think. Just need to calm down. It's Paddy Smythe.

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0: 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Paddy Smith, Don Henley. Sometimes love just ain't enough. 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As we head into Monday evening, sunny intervals, gentle breeze, cloudy overnight, chance of some rain by the morning. Temperatures down to 10 Celsius, 50 degrees Fahrenheit. Cloudy with a moderate breeze, some showers in the morning. Temperatures tomorrow, 13 and 55. And it's currently 15 degrees across Herne Bay.
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0: Looking at the month of May, plenty going on at the King's Hall and the South Quay Shed. Let's start off with the King's Hall. On the 7th of May, there's the music of John Williams and Hans Zimmer. On the 8th, Phantoms of Papyra. And the Alter Eagles play on the 9th. Enchanted Ultimate Princess Concert is on the 10th. And on the 15th, Reflections, the musical legacy of Diana Ross. Later on in the month, at the

0: Dad on the 15th. On the Thursday the 28th, it's Sip and Paint. Thursday the 4th of June, Drag Me to Bingo with Delilah Tickets and Anita Wee. Yeah, I know. And finally, just looking ahead to July, you can catch Under the Paper Moon on Friday the 17th of July.
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0: 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It's David Cloke at Drive Time. 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
0: To the roads, first of all, no major problems at all in and around Herne Bay on the A299 Thanet Way in both directions, looking very, very clear, as is the M2 heading to and from London. Just some usual roadwork to tell you about. Temporary gross weight limit in place of 7.5 tonnes due to street rules on South Street between Millstreet Road and Chesterfield Road. In Green Hill, temporary traffic signals due to water main work on Cornwall Road, both ways between Blackburn Road and Coulter Road. Finally, in Swellcliff, height limit of 4 metres due to a low bridge on Herne Bay Road, both ways between the A2990 Old Thanet Way and the B2205 St John's Road. On to the buses, a little bit of a different story. There is some delays going to and from Herne Bay Town Centre. The 602 due into town around about 5 o'clock, actually now on time, as is the 600 towards Canterbury. However, heading towards the railway station and Whitstable, bus 600 due in at 16 minutes to 5 is running 15 minutes late, as is bus 602 due at the library at around about 5:15 is now due at 5:24. Finally, to the trains, no problems and no engineering works holding you up later on today. 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No delays departing from platform number 1.
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0: 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As we'll take you back to the 70s now. 1975 is the Walker Brothers.

Not too many of them around now, are there? The Last DJ, Tom Petty and the Heartbreakers. Before that, Walker Brothers, 70s classic. And No Regrets from 94.6 Cabin FM. It's David at Drive Time. We'll head towards the news and weather together with this from Years and Years.

0: Stand by after 5 o'clock. We'll keep you up to date with all the latest travel and sports news as well. And we've borrowed a feature from the Friday Free Ride and bring it to you on a bank holiday Monday. Three from one of five will feature three great songs from Lady Gaga after the news.
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3: Metropolitan Police say a 46-year-old man and a 38-year-old woman have been arrested on suspicion of arson with intent to endanger life over a fire at a memorial wall in Golders Green on April the 27th. The arrests are part of an ongoing counter-terrorism policing investigation following a reported arson attack on a memorial wall in Limes Avenue. The wall contains pictures of protesters who were allegedly killed by the Iranian state in January. Keir Starmer says Europe must move at pace to bolster its own defence. It's as the PM talked up the benefits of joining the EU's £78 billion loan for Ukraine.
4: So it's vital that we work with international leaders on both fronts. So today I'll be discussing Ukraine and what more we can do to support Ukraine and make sure that we get the lasting peace that we need.
3: The Prime Minister said UK involvement in the scheme was in the national interest and would help create jobs at home as well as supporting Kyiv. Three people who suffered minor injuries in an explosion at a house in Bristol are no longer being treated in hospital. A major incident was declared by Avon and Somerset Police after two people died following an explosion at an address on Stern Court Road at around 6:30 a.m. on Sunday. A man, woman and child were taken to hospital but did not need to remain there overnight. Three people have died and at least three more are ill after a suspected disease outbreak on a cruise ship. Matthew Dudley has more.
5: One of those ill is a British tourist who has been treated in hospital in South Africa, and there's been one case of hantavirus confirmed by the UN Health Agency. The suspected outbreak was reported on the Dutch-flagged passenger cruise ship MV Hondius, which was sailing from Argentina to Cape Verde. Hantavirus can cause respiratory issues and can be fatal.
3: And Toto Wolff warned Kimi Antonelli not to be carried away by the fervour of the Italian public as he compared his young driver to tennis superstar Jannik Sinner. That's the latest from Radio News Hub. I'm Johnny Holmes.
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0: Pretty decent as we head into Monday evening. Sunny intervals and a gentle breeze, but clouding over overnight tonight. But should stay dry though, 10 Celsius, 50 degrees Fahrenheit, your expected overnight low. As for tomorrow, again, remaining cloudy. Watch out, there could well be one or two showers in the morning, but nothing nothing too pesky, I certainly hope. Top temperatures around 13 Celsius, 55 degrees Fahrenheit. Your next low tide across the bay, 21.03 tonight at a height of 0.83 metres. And your next high tide, 03.07 tomorrow morning, 5.06 metres. And across Herne Bay, it's currently 13 degrees.
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0: 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Why not? Yeah. 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

0: 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The 3 from 1 at 5 from Lady Gaga with Just Dance, Poker Face and Paparazzi. 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

0: 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As the Drifters kissing in a back row of the movies. 74. Yeah, I find that pretty extraordinary as well.
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0: Across the bay, it's 5:22 and no major problems to report on the roads this afternoon in and around Herne Bay. Also looking east and west on the A299 Thanet Way, also heading towards the M2 as well towards London. No major problems to report. Road closed due to gas mains work on Margate Road. Both ways between Boxhole Lane and Heart in Hand Road. Roadblock due to a new road layout as well on Randall Way. Both ways between Hunter Avenue and Ambrose Avenue. And finally in Green Hill, temporary traffic signals due to water main work on Cornwall Road. Both ways between Blackburn Road and Coulter Road. To the buses, no problems to report on any of the services at the moment. The 600, 601 and 602 relatively delay free, although there's around a 4 or 5 minute delay related to the bus 601 service or 601 service heading towards the station and beyond to Green Hill and Whitstable. Just a few minutes late, yep, just 4 minutes late at this time. Finally, a look at the trains. Glad to say all the engineering works have been completed and no delays scheduled, or so I should say, reported. Scheduled delay, that's an interesting thing. No delays reported at the moment. Your next London-bound service is the London St Pancras service at 17:46. At the same time, on the opposite platform on 2, you'll be able to get the Ramsgate service, 17:46, and the next Ramsgate service after that, 18:06. Leaving once again from platform
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0: Cabin FM Sports News, brought to you with David Lloyd Clubs Herne Bay. Luxurious spa retreat, serene pools, dynamic gym spaces and vibrant social areas for the whole family. 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
1: This evening, Manchester City travel to Everton with the Gunners in their sights as they chase down the current Premier League leaders. David Moyes' Everton are also looking for 3 points, with European football still on the cards for the Toffees. Injured Jack Grealish is on loan at Everton from the Citizens, with Pep Guardiola hoping they can see him in action.
2: The travel season was extraordinary, and after that, maybe I didn't help him, or maybe we could not reach the level that he had. And he needs game, and Everton had, unfortunately, the injury, but hopefully can recover and then next season can continue to play.
1: The world's leading tennis players have expressed deep disappointment at the French Open's prize money and lack of progress on addressing other complaints. Last May, 20 players, including world number ones Jannik Sinner and Anna Sabalenka, wrote a letter to the four Grand Slam tournaments calling for a greater share of revenue and increased input. Because of frustration, they've just released another statement. And after his third straight victory in the F1, Kimi Antonelli has been warned not to get carried away. Toto Wolff is concerned about the Italian public putting too much pressure on the young man.
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0: 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Herne Bay's latest weather facts brought to you by Simply Probate as we head into Monday evening. Few sunny intervals still, gentle breeze clouding over overnight tonight, but should remain dry with temperatures down to 10 Celsius, 50 degrees Fahrenheit. As for Tuesday, light cloud with a moderate breeze, possibility of some showers for the morning, temperatures around 13 Celsius, 55 degrees Fahrenheit, and it is currently 13 degrees across the bay.
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0: Herne Bay High School. You'll get details of their Dance Showcase 2026, which is taking place at the high school this coming Thursday and Friday. And Herne Bay Folk, they've got a few things going on this week as well. On Wednesday, you can catch Flailing Angels at the Divers Arms. And at the Cosmic Sailor in Mortimer Street, there's a session called Peer Group. Yes, I think it's various different bands, various different acts. But do check out their website, the Cosmic Sailor in Mortimer Street. That's this coming Thursday.
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0: 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After me at 6, it's Brandon Nicholson with his Extra Lap. Focusing on songs post-2000 to the present day. The Gold Show with Andy Mayborn on from 7 tonight. And then it's Steve's Pop Injustice. Taking a look at all those songs that didn't quite reach number one. All those great songs that just made it to number two. Between 9 and 10 tonight at Cabin FM.
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0: Let's have a last look at the travel across Herne Bay and beyond. First of all, to the roads, no major problems to report at all on the A299 M2 or locally across Herne Bay. Just one or two roadworks just to alert you about for the morning. Road closed due to gas main works on Margate Road, both ways between Boxhole Lane, I just love that name, Boxhole Lane, and Heart in Hand Road. Also, watch out for the roadblock due to a new road layout on Randall Way, both ways between Hunter Avenue and Ambrose Avenue. And finally, to Green Hill, watch out for those temporary traffic signals due to water main work on Cornwall Road, both ways between Blackburn Road and Coulter Road. Having a look at the buses, no major problems. Canterbury bound, the 602 and the 600 running through the town centre, all A-OK at the moment. But in the opposite direction, the service 600 heading towards the station and on to Whitstable via Green Hill is delayed by around 14 minutes. But the bus 602 service at 18:25 from the town centre is on time. Finally, to the trains, the 17:46 services to London St Pancras and to Ramsgate, both running A-OK. After that, you've got the 18:06 Ramsgate service from Platform 2 and your next London-bound service to London Victoria, 18:20, Platform number 1.
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0: I do remember bopping around in the clubs to that one. Yes, 1994. And a very, very good cover version, Ichiku Park. It's M People from 94.6, Cabin FM, rapidly approaching towards 6 o'clock. And plenty going on this evening on 94.6, Cabin FM. After 7 tonight, it's The Gold Show with Andy Mayborn. Steve's Poppin' Justice, focusing on those songs that didn't quite get to number 1 between 9 and 10. And Stafford's World after 10 o'clock tonight. But after the news and weather at 6, stand by. Songs from 2000 onwards. It's The Extra Lap with Brandon Nicholson.
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4: Two people have been arrested on suspicion of arson with intent to endanger life over a fire at a memorial wall in Golders Green, the Metropolitan Police have said. The wall contains pictures of protesters who were allegedly killed by the Iranian state in January. Sir Keir Starmer says the benefit of joining the £78 billion loan for Ukraine outweighs the cost.
5: That is very good for Ukraine because it will give Ukraine capability that it desperately needs in year 5 of this conflict. And it's very good for the UK because it'll be capability that leads to jobs in the United Kingdom. And it's very good for UK-EU relations.
4: He argued the continent must move at pace to bolster its own defence. Three people, including a child who suffered minor injuries in an explosion at a house in Bristol, are no longer being treated in hospital. Police say the explosion is being treated as suspicious, but not as a suspected terrorist event. And there is soon to be a new member of the royal family. It's today been announced that Princess Eugène is pregnant with her third child. From Radio News Hub, I'm Johnny Holmes.
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8: Evening showers fading away with some clear spells with the odd chance of fog patches and mist possibly forming in places. Winds remaining light with the minimum temperatures of 6 degrees. Tomorrow morning will be bright with sunny spells but turning cloudier through the evening as scattered showers move south with maximum temperatures of 18 degrees.
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Camila Cabello there with My Oh My. You're listening to The Extra Lap here with me, Brandon. Let me know what you've been up to this evening. What's at the studio on 0737 560 1316.

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0: Lasting Lover there by Sigala and James Arthur. The sun, well, was shining. Anyway, it's Bank Holiday Monday. Let's turn the volume a bit and get back to the tunes. Becky Hill is next.
1: Hello, my name is Flynn and I'm at Chislett on Cabin FM. I hope you are having a good day today while listening to the absolute bangers. I hope you have a great day.

I Can't Wait by Bob Esther. This is the Extra Lap with me, Brandon. Great to have you company tonight. Still got a lot of great tunes coming up on the way. We've got Marshmello and KSI coming up on Cabin FM, the Extra Lap.

This is the X-Lat with me, Brandon. We're halfway through the show. We've had some great banners for you this evening. Now, today is May the 4th be with you, should I say. In fact, not wolf. Now, did you know the phrase May the 4th be with you was first used in a newspaper ad on May the 4th, 1979, to congratulate Margaret Thatcher on becoming Prime Minister? It was a cheeky nod to Star Wars, of course, but today, today's event in 2026, Disney is releasing the final two episodes of Star Wars, Mole Shadow Lord today. So there we go. Right, we've got Little Mix coming up on the way on the X-Lap.

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1: Hello, my name is Freddie and I'm from Chiswick Primary School. 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Have a great day.

say you do, but I said, God, there. Let me know what you've been up to. It's Bank Holiday Monday. What's at the studio on 0737 560 1316. Now, can we just have a moment for the weather, please? Because there is not one bank holiday where we have a bit of sunshine. Let's be real. I think we just expect the moody weather these days on a bank holiday. Anyway, we've got Boyfriend and Prisoner coming up next on the X Lab Cabin FM 94.6.

That was Boyfriend by Mabel. We are coming towards the end of the show, but we still have a couple of tunes left. Miley Cyrus and Prisoner is next here on the X Lab Cabin FM 94.6.

What an amazing tune that was. Stay the Night by Sigala. Thank you to everybody who's tuned in tonight. It's great having you in company tonight. Thank you. Andy is next with the Gold Show. Enjoy the rest of your bank holiday Monday. I'm going to play us out with a Wrapped Up by Oni Mez, and I'll see you all again at the same time next week.

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3: A driver has ploughed into people in the centre of the German city of Leipzig today, leaving two people dead. The city's fire service director, Axel Schuh, said that another two people were seriously injured and taken to hospitals. He said that about 20 additional people were affected without offering details. Sir Keir Starmer says Europe must move at pace to bolster its own defence. It's as the PM talked up the benefits of joining the EU's £78 billion loan for Ukraine.
4: So it's vital that we work with international leaders on both fronts. So today I'll be discussing Ukraine and what more we can do to support Ukraine.
3: The Prime Minister said UK involvement in the scheme would help create jobs at home as well as supporting Kiev. The Metropolitan Police say a 46-year-old man and a 38-year-old woman have been arrested on suspicion of arson with intent to endanger life over a fire at a memorial wall in Golders Green on April the 27th. The arrests are part of an ongoing counter-terrorism policing investigation following a reported arson attack on the memorial wall in Limes Avenue. The wall contains pictures of protesters who were allegedly killed by the Iranian state in January. Pop star Britney Spears pleaded guilty to a lesser charge that will allow her to avoid jail time after prosecutors accused her of driving under the influence of alcohol and drugs in Southern California. The 44-year-old pop star did not appear in Ventura County Court, but on her behalf, her lawyer agreed to plead to what's commonly known as a wet reckless. And chatbots that seem friendly might make more mistakes. A study from the University of Oxford warns platforms that prioritise warmth are more likely to tell people what they want to hear, especially if users express sadness. Lou Jane Ibrahim led the study.
5: These friendlier chatbots might be trusted by users more, but they might also deliver, you know, wrong information. And that together, this higher trust and this, you know, less accurate or maybe wrong information makes users even more vulnerable.
3: From Radio News Hub, I'm Johnny Holmes.
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3: Showers across the south will mostly fade this evening, otherwise dry with the odd cloud. But cloudier in the north with patchy rain across parts of Scotland, lows of 6 degrees.
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Good evening, home bay, and welcome along to the Cabin FM Gold Show. 6.5 minutes now past seven on this Monday evening. Welcome along to 2 hours of the best of the 60s, 70s and the 80s with me, Andy Mayborn, here until, well, I'll make that about 9 o'clock then this evening. Start off with a track by Leo Sayer. The track's called The Show Must Go On, although he's saying at the end of it he won't let the show go on. He needs to make his mind up, I think, one way or the other. Anyway, the show will go on, and I now have a song for you that I've not played on the show before. I usually try and find one or two each week. Now, you may remember a group by the name of Redbone, a Native American Indian group that was quite prolific in the 70s. And they had a hit in the UK in 1971. It was a UK number two with The Witch Queen of New Orleans. I'm not going to play that because, well, I've played that one before. So I found a track here that's called One More Time. It wasn't released as a single in the UK. It was released as a single in America. And I thought you might like to have a listen to it.

Reggae Time here on The Gold Show, following on from One More Time by Redbone. That was Boy George, of formerly of Culture Club, of course, Everything I Own, which was originally a hit for David Gates and Bread. And then Boy George came along and did a reggae version. Talking of reggae, back to 1978 with Bob Marley and the Wailers, asking the $64,000 question, is this love?

time now, 17 and a half minutes past seven. Let's go back into the 80s once more. The end of that decade, 1989. Michael Jackson, The Way You Make Me Feel. Before we take ourselves back into the 1960s here on The Gold Show.

two from the 60s there, Ohio Express, Yummy, Yummy, Yummy, from 1968, then back 3 years to 1965. During the Postmakers and I'll Be There. Now let's slow things right down with this one. Former lead singer of the Commodores, Lionel Richie, and a track called Hello.

Following on from Lionel Richie, the Leslie Phillips song, I call that one. Hello. What was his other saying? Ding dong, wasn't it? That was Leslie Phillips, yes. And then we followed that with Dionne Warwick and I'll Never Love This Way Again. Now let's have another change of pace this time. Let's move things up a gear. Time is now 7:36. This is ABBA and Lay All Your Love on Me. We'll follow that with the Style Council, Paul Weller, of course.

Trio in a row from the 80s. Let's make it three in a row. Trio of tracks from that great decade. This one from Bobby Brown and a song called Don't Be Cruel. Then we'll go back to the 60s once more with the Ivy League and Tossing and Turning.

1965 now with a Motown masterpiece from the Marvelettes, Beachwood 45789, and we'll follow that with another one from Motown, the Supremes, In and Out of Love.

One more song now to take us into the second hour of the Cabin FM Gold Show. Boogie Nights, this is Heatwave, takes us off to the disco. Stay tuned, I've got 60 minutes more of excellent music from the 60s, 70s and the 80s to come. We've got the Tom Robinson bands in there, Stevie Wonder, Bob Marley and the Wailers, B.A. Robinson, and what else is in there? Toto, the Rolling Stones, lots more great music to come here on your local Cabin FM, the Cabin FM Gold Show.

5 minutes now past 8. Welcome along to the second hour of the Cabin FM Goal Show. B.A. Robinson, bang, bang, got us underway this hour. Now let's take a trip, shall we? Let's have a drive up the motorway with the Tom Robinson Band, TRB 2468 Motorway.

Mick and the Boys, the Rolling Stones, and Miss You from 1978. Now a song that you will know, or you should know, it's from the Carpenters, or it was from the Carpenters. They had the hit with it originally. It's called We've Only Just Begun. But I've got that song for you now, but a different version. I try and find something different for you each week. And this particular version, I only came across it fairly recently. It's from Andy Williams, his version of the Carpenters, We've Only Just Begun.

Stevie Wonder and A Place in the Sun. Well, a good place in the sun is down on the Herne Bay seafront, isn't it? Time now to have a look at this week's musical birthdays. People born in the world of popular music on the 4th of May. Back in 1942, Nicholas Ashford from the husband and wife songwriting production team Ashford and Simpson had the 1985 UK number 3 single Solid. They wrote hits such as Ain't No Mountain High Enough, You're All I Need to Get By, Ain't Nothing Like the Real Thing, and Reach Out, Touch Somebody's Hand. Ronnie Bond, drummer with English garage rock band The Troggs, was born this day also in 1942. 1944, Peggy Santagala, American singer-songwriter out of the girl group era. She's best known for her 1963 US number one hit single My Boyfriend's Back, together with the group The Angels, which she recorded at the age of just 18. 1945, George Wadinus from jazz rock American music group Blood, Sweat and Tears. And I've got a song from them coming up shortly. 1949, Scottish guitarist Al Clemenson from the sensational Alex Harvey Band. They had the 1975 UK number 7 single Delilah and the 1975 album Next, which was very good. I have that album. 1950, English musician, singer, songwriter Daryl Hunt, best known for playing bass guitar with the Pogues. 1951, Mick Mars, real name Bob Deal, American musician and guitarist, American heavy metal band Motley Crue. 1951, Jackie Jackson from the American family group Jackson 5. Got a song coming from them shortly too. 1959, Randy Travis, American country singer. Since 1985, he's recorded 20 studio albums and charted over 20 number one hits. Considered a pivotal figure in the history of country music. Finally, 1961, Jay Aston, singer of the British pop group Bucks Fizz. And he had UK hits including Making Your Mind Up, The Land of Make Believe and My Camera Never Lies. And was one of the top selling groups of the 1980s. And we're starting off with Jay Aston and Bucks Fizz. And none of those songs I've mentioned, actually. It's called Talking In Your Sleep, but another good song from them. Then we've got Jackie Jackson together with the Jackson 5, Rockin' Robin. That's back to 1970 and back to 1968. Blood, Sweat and Tears, You've Made Me So Very Happy, featuring George Wadinus. And he's from the group Blood, Sweat and Tears. Those three songs up next here, featuring three of our birthday artists on the 4th of May.

featuring vocals by British-born Canadian David Clayton Thomas. What a great voice there. Blood, Sweat and Tears, You've Made Me So Very Happy. One of my all-time favourite songs. Now we've got a Lennon McCartney song, although it's not done by the Fab Four. With a little help from my friends, this is Marty Pello and Wet, Wet, Wet before the Bee Gees. How can you mend a broken heart? I'd start with some Gorilla Glue if I were you.

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half minutes now before 9 o'clock. Now, that song was by the Bee Gees. This song was written by the Bee Gees, and they performed it on the soundtrack to the film Saturday Night Fever. And also performed on that same soundtrack was this version of that song by Tavares, More Than a Woman.

Now, many people remember Christine McVie, who sadly passed away a year or two ago, of Fleetwood Mac. Well, before she was in Fleetwood Mac, she was in a group called Chicken Shack, and they had a hit with a song in 1969 called I'd Rather Go Blind. Shortly afterwards, she married John McVie, the bass player of Fleetwood Mac, and went on to join them. But here's that original hit featuring Christine Perfect, Christine McVie.

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Carol Decker there, lead vocals with T'Pau, China in Your Hand, a massive hit from 1987. Now, 4 years earlier, Paul Young had a hit with this one. Love Will Tear Us Apart.

here's a song I don't think I played on the show before. It's from Anne Murray, back to 1974. Can't remember this one. In fact, I haven't heard it for a long time. It's a track called You Needed Me.

you don't need me anymore because Steve Ralph is up with Pop Injustice after the news at 9, and then after the news at 10 it will be Stafford's World. Plenty more great music to come here on your local Cabin FM. One more song to come on the Gold Show, Africa from Toto. I hope you've enjoyed our selection of hits from the 60s, 70s and the 80s this evening, and it will join me next Monday evening between 7 and 9 for two more hours of hits from those three great decades. So from me until next week, have a great week.

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1: A driver has ploughed into people in the centre of the German city of Leipzig today, leaving two people dead. The city's fire service director, Axel Schuh, said that another two people were seriously injured and taken to hospitals. He said that around 20 additional people were affected without offering details. Three people have died and at least three more are ill after a suspected disease outbreak on a cruise ship. Matthew Dudley has more.
2: One of those ill is a British tourist who has been treated in hospital in South Africa, and there's been one case of hantavirus confirmed by the UN's health agency. The suspected outbreak was reported on the Dutch-flagged passenger cruise ship MV Hondius, which was sailing from Argentina to Cape Verde. Hantavirus can cause respiratory issues and can be fatal.
1: The Metropolitan Police say a 46-year-old man and a 38-year-old woman have been arrested on suspicion of arson with intent to endanger life over a fire at a memorial wall in Golders Green on April the 27th. The arrests are part of an ongoing counter-terrorism policing investigation following the reported attack on the memorial wall in Limes Avenue. The wall contains pictures of protesters who were allegedly killed by the Iranian state in January. Three people who suffered minor injuries in an explosion at a house in Bristol are no longer being treated in hospital. A major incident was declared by Avon and Somerset Police after two people died following an explosion at an address on Stern Court Road at around 6:30 a.m. on Sunday. A man, woman and child understood to have been inside the same property as the man and woman who died at the time of the explosion were taken to hospital but did not need to remain there overnight. And there is soon to be a new member of the royal family. It's today been announced that Princess Eugène is pregnant with her third child. She confirmed it with a post on social media, and the king is said to be delighted with the news. That's the latest from Radio News Hub. I'm Johnny Holmes.
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1: Showers across the south, mostly fading during the evening, otherwise dry with variable amounts of cloud. Patchy rain across South Scotland with winds developing in the north. Lows of 6 degrees.
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Well, welcome along to another Steve's Pop Injustice here on 94.6 Cabin FM. Kicking us off there, that's Giant from Calvin Harris and Rag and Bone Man, which entered the charts in March of 2019 and spent 5 weeks at number two, not quite cracking that top spot. It was kept off the top spot by Lewis Capaldi and Someone You Loved. I'm Steve Ralph. This is Steve's Pop Injustice, the show where we look at tracks that peaked at number two and didn't quite reach that number one spot. Let's go back to 1998 now with Aussie artist Natalie Imbruglia. This is called Big Mistake.

0: on Aussie artist Natalie Imbruglia, Big Mistake, which was hit the charts in March of 1998. Spent 1 week at number two, kept off the top spot by Celine Dion and My Heart Will Go On. This is Steve's Pop Injustice. I'm Steve Ralph. Really great to have your company.
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0: There we are, back from 1968, November 1968. A track written by Barry Ryan's brother Paul. That's Barry Ryan and Eloise, which spent 5 weeks in the chart, 1 week at number two, and kept off the top spot by The Good, the Bad and the Ugly from Hugo Montenegro.
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4: You in?

There we are, Elvis Presley. He spent 3 weeks in the chart at number two back in October of 1956. And it was kept off the top spot by Frankie Lane and A Woman in Love. 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

0: weekend.
1: At the tail end of October 1978, spending 1 week at number two, 5 weeks in the chart in total, and of course taken from the film Grease. And what kept it off the top spot? Well, another track from Grease, Summer Nights from John Travolta and Olivia Newton-John. Let's go back to 1990 now with The Adventures of Stevie V here on Steve's Pop Injustice here on 94.6 and Base Cabin FM. This is the show we look at all the lots of number twos that that's as far as it got, didn't reach that number one spot. Really great to have your company here on Herne Bay's very own local station.

0: There we are, the adventures of Stevie V and Dirty Cash, a song that peaked to number two for 1 week, spent 8 weeks in the UK chart, but was kept off that top spot by Adamski and Killer. We've got a word now from Alan. Very good evening, Alan.
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There we are, the great sound of the Hollies, who was at number two for 2 weeks in the beginning of November 1966. 4 weeks in the UK charts, but couldn't quite reach that number one spot because it was blocked by Reach Out, I'll Be There from the Four Tops. Let's go back to 2004 now with Kellis, another great number two here on Steve's Pop Injustice. This is Trick

Well, back from May of 2004, a track that reached number two, spent just 1 week at number two, that's Kellis and Trick Me, and it was stopped from the top spot by Frankie and F-U-R-B. If you just tuned or streamed our way, very good evening to you. I'm Steve Ralph. This is Steve's Pop Injustice, where we look at tracks that reached number two and didn't reach the top of the charts. Let's go back to 1988 with the Fat Boys and Chubby Checker. This is The Twist.

Well, that Scottish band, the Bay City Rollers, with Shang-a-Lang, which spent 2 weeks at number two, 5 weeks in the charts, and was stopped from getting any further by the Rebettes and Sugar Baby Love back in May of 1974. Let's venture back now to 1957 on Steve's Pop Injustice with Nat King Cole.

Another great number two there from Nat King Cole, When I Fall in Love, released back in 1957. Let's go back to 2015 now with Megan Trainor and Lips Are Moving.

0: There we are, the great Meghan Trainor, who spent 1 week at number 2, 5 weeks in the charts, but was blocked from getting any further up the charts by Mark Ronson featuring Bruno Mars and Uptown Funk.
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by the great Sophie Ellis-Bextor back from 2001. In mid-August, reached number two, but was blocked from going any further by Five and Let's Dance. Here's our penultimate track, Soft Cell, back from 1981, and this is called Torch.

back from June of 1982. That's a Soft Cell there. And Torch, which spent 1 week at number two, but blocked from going any further by Adam Ant and Goody Two Shoes. Many thanks for your company this evening. Hope you've enjoyed what you've heard. We're going to play it with another great number two from 1970 from Mr. Blow. And grooving with Mr. Blow here on 94.6 Cabin FM.

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1: Keir Starmer says Europe must move at pace to bolster its own defence. It's as the PM talked up the benefits of joining the EU's £78 billion loan for Ukraine.
2: So it's vital that we work with international leaders on both fronts. So today I'll be discussing Ukraine and what more we can do to support Ukraine and make sure that we get the lasting peace that we need.
1: The Prime Minister said UK involvement in the scheme was in the national interest and would help create jobs at home as well as supporting Kiev. Pop star Britney Spears has pleaded guilty to a lesser wet reckless charge in a California DUI case, avoiding jail time. Her lawyer entered the plea on her behalf, with the court ordering probation, fines and mandatory treatment after her March arrest. Prosecutors say the deal reflects a first-time offence with no crash or injuries, but stress she must fully comply to avoid reoffending. The man who was charged after an alleged bomb hoax at a Peter Kay show has been ordered to leave the courtroom. It's been reported that 19-year-old Omar Majed of Graham Road, Birmingham, was repeatedly asked to sit down in court and had to be escorted out after shouting about his bail conditions. The case will be heard in the Crown Court at the start of June. Food prices here in the UK could be 50% higher by November. That's compared to levels at the start of the cost of living crisis in mid-2021. The Energy and Climate Intelligence Unit says it's a combination of extreme weather and global supply disruptions. And AI chatbots that sound friendlier might actually make more mistakes. That's according to a study by the Oxford Internet Institute. Lujain Ibrahim led the study.
3: It can be easy to forget that, they are chatbots after all. They're not maybe, like our friends or our therapists. They're not trained in the same way. They maybe don't care about us in the same way. And just to kind of keep our guard up.
1: It warns bots with warmer personalities were more likely to tell people what they wanted to hear. From Radio News Hub, I'm Johnny Holmes.
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1: Showers across the south, mostly fading during the evening, otherwise dry with variable amounts of cloud. Patchy rain across South Scotland with winds developing in the north. Lows of 6 degrees.
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10: 1971.

Welcome to 1971. You had to be wearing an orange or a purple shirt with your flared jeans, your bell-bottom jeans. 1971 was the year. Welcome to Stafford's World. 1971 is the featured year for the next 3 hours. It was the year where the Apollo 15 spacecraft splashes down after a successful mission to the moon, on which the famous moon buggy was driven by the astronauts James Irwin and David Scott. That's the way it looked back then. And New Zealand and Australia decided to withdraw their troops from Vietnam in 1971 as well. A pile of good stuff, including those two for starters, Ashton Gardner and Dyke, Tony Ashton and the Mob, and Resurrection Shuffle, and the Hollies and Hey Willie. And Janis Joplin, sadly no longer with us, wasn't around to see the success of this.

very successful around this time, Badfinger, for a couple of reasons. A, they were very good musicians and wrote very good songs, and also they were on Apple Records, which helped as well. Badfinger, No Matter What, part of a string of successful songs for those guys. 1971, the Starbucks coffee house chain is launched in Seattle, and Led Zeppelin IV, the fourth studio album by Led Zeppelin, is released. The album goes on to sell 23 million copies in America alone over the years.

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0: introducing a young lady who needs no introduction. The astounding Twiggy.
1: You're not wearing those, are you?
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3: Any girl who's reached the age of 17.
0: The critics are raving about Twiggy. She personifies the word lovely, skillful and charming. She turns her first big film break into an overnight success. The Boyfriend. It's the happiest musical of the year.

remembering 1971 on the spotlight year on Stafford's World. And it was a song that originally came out in 1969. A couple of Australian guys produced by Maurice Gibb of the Bee Gees originally cut that in 1969, but it took a couple of years to do anything around the world. Didn't do very well first time around. 1971, it started to climb up the American charts on reissue and became a top 10 hit for those guys. Tintin, Toast and Marmalade for Tea. Of course, a bit of Led Zeppelin 4 goes down well as so well, doesn't it? Going to California, one of my favourite tracks from that. Now, Ringo was doing very well, and this was a song that George Harrison wrote for him.

0: It's you and me and the memories of 1971. And Joni Mitchell there. Carey, of course. 1971 in boxing, Muhammad Ali's 31-fight winning streak is ended by Joe Frazier at Madison Square Garden, New York. And John Lennon leaves Britain to go to New York City and will never, ever again return to the UK. Back with more from 1971, Georgie Fame and Alan Price together next.
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1: 1971.
2: Apollo 15, launched on July 26, would prove that men on the moon were more useful than machines. Astronauts James Irwin and David Scott picked up a rock thought to be 4.5 billion years old, the stuff from which both Earth and moon were made.
3: Guess what we just found? I think we found what we came for. Crystalline rock, huh? Yes, sir. You better believe it.
4: Yep,
3: put our flag in there. As a matter of fact, oh boy, I think we might have ourselves something close to... north of sight.

By 1971, it was albums that were cool. Singles were yesterday's thing, weren't they? They were for the kiddies. Bell Bottom Blues, Derek and the Dominoes, Eric Clapton and his gang there from 1971. Georgie Fame and Alan Price, they had a TV show during 1971. And Rosetta was their big hit from then. As we look back to 1971, the Concert for Bangladesh benefit concert, organised by George Harrison, takes place in New York City in front of, wait for it, 40,000 people. And three Russian cosmonauts are mysteriously found dead in their Soyuz 11 spacecraft, following what appeared to be a perfect return to Earth after a three-week space mission, 1971. This guy was from South Africa. A couple of British hits, including this one, John Congas.

I'm Mark Staffan, and you and me are looking at 1971. Hope you're enjoying it to come. We have a focus on a month in 1971 and a pile of very good music. Not saying this isn't good. A bit of classic David Bowie there from 1971 and Kooks and John Congas and Tokoloshman. He's going to step on you again was his other big hit from 1971. 1971, MCA Records announced that the British record for album sales, formerly held by the Beatles' Sgt. Pepper's Lonely Hearts Club Band album, has now been claimed by Jesus Christ Superstar, the musical soundtrack album. And in South Africa, Dr. Christian Barnard performs the world's first heart and lung transplant. It is 1971. This guy was doing well in America with this, but we didn't want to know in Britain. Tommy James, he of Tommy James and the Shondells fame, and Dragging the Line.

0: Joe Frazier is in trouble. I predict he will not stand a chance.
1: Then this might shock and amaze you, but I will destroy Joe Frazier.
2: Ali and Frazier, Muhammad Ali. I call him Muhammad Ali because that's what he wants. Oh, yeah, he's a big dude and he hits hard, you know. I'll call him what he wants. But it's good that he's being allowed to work again. As you know, he couldn't work for 3 years. Of course, he had a strange job beating people up. But that was his, you know, his right. He could have that job. Government wanted him to change jobs. Government wanted him to kill people. He thought it over and he said, no, that's where I draw the line. I'll beat him up, but I don't want to kill him. And the government told him, well, if you won't kill him, we won't let you beat him up.

In 1971, rock was king, and they were certainly one of the best of the rock bands at that time. Deep Purple's Strange Kind of Woman, they had a very good year, 1971. Tommy James, Dragging the Line, don't know why it wasn't a single in Britain. It was a very classy single and top 10 for him in America. Back very shortly for hour two when we spotlight a year in 1971, and we go there with this. It was time for the move to move on very shortly. Roy Wood was about to join the ELO. One of the final singles from that band, though, was this, The Move and Tonight.

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1: You're with Mark Stafford on the Spotlight Year, and this is Stafford's World. Mark Stafford is playing the memories, 1971.
2: Hold on tight there at the back. It could be a bumpy ride through the decades. 1971 is our destination. October 1971, to be absolutely precise. I'm Mark Stafford. It is a spotlight year, October 1971. And over the next couple of hours, we're checking out Britain's big-selling rock singles. We've got Britain's big-selling rock albums and America's big-selling rock singles from October 1971. A fine month if you're into early 70s stuff, and I absolutely love it. So let's do as we always do. Let's look at the big rock singles in America first of all, with a couple of songs that are down the bottom of the Cashbox 100 in October 1971. And number 80, a very young Joe Walsh and his band, the James Gang, been around for a couple of years. It was towards the end of the career of the James Gang, as Joe was about to go off and do his own stuff a little bit later. Number 80, Joe Walsh, the James Gang, and Midnight Man.

Cahoots was doing very well. A single was doing very well, as so well it was to go upwards into the top 30 in America. The band and Life is a Carnival, number 73 for them. And on the way now to the 10 biggest selling rock singles in America. And by pure coincidence, Robbie Robertson of the band wrote this, and Joan Baez had the big hit for the night they drove old Dixie down. She was at 10.

We're in October 1971 on the Spotlight year. Joan Baez is at 10 with The Night They Drove Old Dixie Down, and A Lighthouse, one of a couple of American hits for those guys, was One Fine Morning in October 1971. October 1971, the United Nations General Assembly admits the People's Republic of China to the United Nations, and the classic BBC TV drama series Upstairs, Downstairs begins on ITV television in Britain. And John Lennon was back with a new album just around the corner to warm us up for it. It was this, Imagine, was on single at 8 in America.

0: In New Orleans last night, Vice President Agnew held a news conference. The Vice President talked about the demonstration Saturday in Washington.
1: The American people must not be misled simply because some 200,000 demonstrators marched in the streets of Washington. After all, they're less than 2% of our population. I think a lot of them are well motivated but confused.
0: 200,000 demonstrators would be even less than Agnew's figure, closer to 0.1% of the U.S. population. The Vice President says he agrees with the idea of dissent, but not Saturday's demonstration, which the Vice President says was against the administration policy on Vietnam, which Mr. Agnew says is bringing the troops home.

They had an endless spell of successful singles in America. Canadian band The Guess Who and Rain Dance was at 7. John Lennon's Imagine was at 8 as we look down the big songs in America single-wise in October 1971. And first time around in 1971, we never got Imagine as a single in Britain. It wasn't until the Shaved Fish album came out and the Best Of collection from John Lennon. Everybody said, let's put the Imagine out as a single to promo the album. They did, and it became a massive seller. Well, long wait for such a classic song. So John Lennon at 8 and Guess Who at 7, and She was at 6 with a new album, Tapestry. She had a pile of successful singles in America. Carole King at 6, double A-side, So Far Away, and this one, Smackwater Jack.

0: 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Stafford's World will be back very shortly, right after these messages.
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We're counting them down on the rock flashback, looking at America's biggest rock singles from October 1971. It was Paul Revere and the Raiders with A New Guy, simply as the Raiders, that had a big American hit and number one with Indian Reservation before that. And that was another one that went top 10 for them. The Raiders and Birds of a Feather, a song that came out in the 60s. Joe South wrote it then, and the Raiders took it into the charts this time around in 1971. Stampeders were at number four with probably one of the worst lines in the whole look at October 1971 as they sing "She feeds me love and tenderness and macaroons," believe it or not.

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2: Hey, who's top dog?
0: Here we are. Hey, do you ever have any disagreements?
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0: Sometimes.

0: Listen, you can't say the networks aren't doing their part to make life better. Well, this year they took crime out of the streets, made 12 new TV series out of it.
1: Elvis, could I join the group?
2: Why not? We could use a baritone.
3: What we need is a girl singer.
4: Besides, if we did, we'd have to change the name to Four Dog Night.

Mentioned earlier about John Lennon and how his single Imagine didn't come out in Britain on single. Neither did that, believe it or not. Uncle Albert Admiral Halsey went to number one in America from the Ram album for Paul and Linda McCartney. Great single. No idea why it didn't come out in Britain. And the Stampeders were at four with Sweet City Woman as we're looking down the hits of October 1971 in America. October 1971, the government of Canada, led by Prime Minister Pierre Trudeau, adopts the policy of two official languages, English and French. The Soul Train TV show its American TV sets for the first time. Guests on the first show include Gladys Knight and the Pips, Honeycomb, and Eddie Kendricks back in October 1971. This guy was doing well with this. Lee Michaels was his name, and Do You Know What I Mean was at two.

I bought a cheap off a market store version of that. I don't know why. I bought it because it was in the American top five, and I thought, I want to copy this, but I never got into it. I do now. I appreciate it more now. And number two, Lee Michaels, Do You Know What I Mean? Biggest song in his career. He was at two. And Rod, as we'll find out, Rod was absolutely everywhere, and he was number one with the double A-side, Maggie May and Reason to Believe.

He'll be back. He will. He was everywhere in October 1971. Rod Stewart doing particularly well in that particular month. Maggie May and Reason to Believe was a double A side. Of course, it started as Reason to Believe and somebody decided to flip it over and Rod's career was launched, wasn't it? We took Maggie May there, of course, the number one single in America for October 1971. From the singles to the albums and across the Atlantic to Britain, as we check out the 10 biggest selling rock albums and remember, it was all about the albums in 1971, wasn't it? These guys were quality album makers, weren't they? The Moody Blues at 10 from Every Good Boy Deserves Favour and The Story in Your Eyes.

0: Ask any housewife what's been the main cause of food going up in price, and she and her husband will probably react like Mr. and Mrs. Average in the market yesterday.
1: All the supermarkets have upped their prices. Oh, well, we can tell that by the money you spend each week. I mean, it's just not going as far as it was.
2: I think that traders treat new pence like old pence now, and grapefruits, some time ago, they used to be ninepence each, old pence. They're now eightpence and ninepence each, new pence.
0: It's no good trying to explain, for example, that those grapefruit, plentiful back in February, are relatively scarce now, or that Britain hasn't been isolated from a worldwide escalation of prices. Decimalisation rears its ugly head. In fact, prices were monitored during the changeover period, and one of the most detailed surveys was analysed by John Hosker of the Consumers Association.
3: The fact that retailers and others had to bear the cost of conversion of machinery, training of staff and other things, unquestionably means, I think, that some element of this increase in cost has been passed on to consumers.

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1: It's Mark Stafford on the Spotlight Year on Stafford's World, 1971.
2: As we look down the 10 biggest selling rock albums in Britain in October 1971, Moody Blues at 10, Every Good Boy Deserves Favour. Cat Stevens sandwiched in there at 9 with Teaser and the Firecat. And the album The Who's Next from The Who, from it, which we took Barbara O'Reilly, was at 8. James Taylor doing very nicely, and we've got some more of him to come. The album Mudslide, Slim and the Blue Horizon was at 7, and Carole King was back from the Tapestry album. Let's take the title track from that. It was selling very well, and number 6, Tapestry, title track to the album.

It's you and me together, accompanied by some very fine music from October 1971 for this two-hour portion of Stafford's World. October 1971, Carole King's Tapestry was at six. We took the title track to that. And Bridge Over Troubled Water had been around a year. It was still doing well in October 1971. Simon & Garfunkel's album, of course. Deep Purple's Fireball was at four. And we just heard a track from the Electric Warrior album from T-Rex. And Life's a Gas was at number three. Rod was there. The album at two was Every Picture Tells the Story. And John Lennon, the single was doing well. And so was the album. The Imagine album was top of the charts in October 1971.

So it's October 1971, Walt Disney World opens in Orlando, Florida, and the first CAT scan on a human being is performed at the Atkinson Morley Hospital in Wimbledon in England back in October 1971. And John Lennon topping the charts with the superb Imagine album and doing well all around the world in October 1971. Those are the albums in Britain. Let's move over to the singles. They were still selling very well. I don't want to put them down, but you were finding that albums were cool and singles were not so quite so cool in October 1971. This was cool, though. They had a picture disc. That was very much avant-garde and very much new. Curved Air was the band, the lovely Sonia Christina at 10 for Curved Air on Backstreet Love.

When you live in Berlin, you have to get used to all unnormal situations. Standing here at the wall is a good example. Every week, somebody in East Germany is trying to escape by going over the wall. Some people are shot. But if you live here in West Berlin, you cannot think about this the whole time. I mean, you have to get used to it just to make your living here. And probably this you can feel when you go out into the streets of Berlin, that people seem to be calm. But this does not reflect what they may think when they are at home and reflecting what's going on in the world.

Quality stuff there from October 1971. The Doors, Riders on the Storm, and 9 quality as well, curved as Backstreet Love at 10 as we look at the big rock singles in Britain. So it's October 1971. All 63 people on board British Airways Flight 706 were killed when the Vickers Vanyard airliner suffers an explosive decompression at an altitude of 19,000 feet while flying over Belgium. And US chess champion Bobby Fischer defeats former world champion Tigran Petrosyan to win the right to challenge Boris Spassky for the World Championship of Chess. And there was a lot going on when they finally did meet, wasn't there? That was a big story to come soon after that. It's Mark Stafford. It is Stafford's World. We're checking down the big songs of October 1971. And Cat Stevens was at 8.

They were having a particularly good year in 1971, weren't they? You thought 70 was big. 71, even bigger for them. Three hit singles, including that one. They were Mungo Jerry at 7 with You Don't Have to Be in the Army to Fight in the War. Cat Stevens' Moonshadow was at number 8 as we're looking down the list of big-selling rock singles in Britain. And this band, they came from Norway. Sultana, they were, and Titanic at 6.

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3: Premier Chou En-lai and Dr. Henry Kissinger, President Nixon's assistant for national security affairs, held talks in Peking from July 9 to 11, 1971. Knowing of President Nixon's expressed desire to visit the People's Republic of China, Premier Chou En-lai, on behalf of the government of the People's Republic of China, has extended an invitation to President Nixon to visit China at an appropriate date before May 1972. President Nixon has accepted the invitation with pleasure. The meeting between the leaders of China and the United States is to seek the normalization of relations between the two countries and also to exchange views on questions of concern to the two sides.

How many of you remember the B-side Up the Pool, or the other A-side? It was, of course, Life is a Long Song that got played everywhere in October 1971 for Jethro Tull. There at five, Titanic and Sultana with a nod in the direction of Santana, of course, was at number six. We're looking at the big ones, single-wise in Britain from October 1971. I'm Mark Stafford, and these are Redbone.

United States reopens in Lake Havasu City in Arizona, and rock and roller Gene Vincent dies of a ruptured stomach ulcer at a hospital in Newhall, California. He was aged just 36 years old. We're looking down the big songs of October 1971. Redbone and the Witch Queen of New Orleans was at 4. Alexis Corner and his band CCS there at 3, and Tap Turns on the Water. We mentioned James Taylor album-wise earlier. He was doing well on single as well. Carole King, she's back again. She wrote the song, and James did a version that put him in the charts all around the world of You've Got a Friend.

0: let's do it. Let's count down the big selling rock singles of October 1971. Curved Air were at 10 with Backstreet Love, and The Doors at 9 with Riders on the Storm. Cat Stevens was at 8 with Moonshadow, and Mungo Jerry at 7 with You Don't Have to Be in the Army. Sultana from Titanic was at 6, and Jethro Tull were at 5 with Life is a Long Song. The Witch Queen of New Orleans was at 4 for Redbone, and CCS were at 3 with Tap Turns on the Water. The Carole King song that did it for James Taylor was at 2, it was You've Got a Friend. And a double A-side for Rod Stewart, one side was Maggie May, we heard that earlier, and the other side was Reason to Believe.
1: If I listen long enough,

So Rod was everywhere, everywhere you turned in 1971. You couldn't get away from Rod. Double A side, Reason to Believe, the Tim Hardin song. He had a good choice in songs, didn't he? And Maggie May, of course, doubleheader at number one, Britain's big-selling rock and pop single in October 1971. I hope you enjoyed 1971 as we ventured into the early 70s. I love the early 70s. October 1971. If you did enjoy it, you can drop me a line, mark@markstafford.co.uk. It's Stafford's World. It's not all over yet. We have a couple more. Let's do two that got away in 1971. Two very nice, classy singles, including this one. It's a great song, much overlooked in Britain. A top 40 hit in America for Graham Nash. And Military Madness, song about his growing up. In 1971, he was doing quite well on radio plays, but not selling in Britain, sadly. It got away.

Your music was good in 1971. A whole pile of songs I could have gone for on the couple of songs that got away in 1971. I'll take that one. That's a very nice, classy track from Graham Nash, Military Madness. Around the same kind of time when he had Chicago out, which was a big hit in America for him. Leaving us just one more song written by Mike Nesmith of the Monkees. He wrote some very good songs that not many people associate with. Song that was covered some time back by Linda Ronstadt back in the 60s, because he wrote it in the mid-60s, but it was done again in 1971. Big hit in America, and you guessed, nothing in Britain, as we finish our look at October 1971. Hope you've enjoyed it. I've been Mark Stafford. I will be again, same time, same place next week. And these are the Nitty Gritty Dirt Band, and one that got away, Some of Shelley's Blues.

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1: A driver has ploughed into people in the centre of the German city of Leipzig today, leaving two people dead. The city's fire service director, Axel Schuh, said that another two people were seriously injured and taken to hospitals. He said that around 20 additional people were affected without offering details. Three people have died and at least three more are ill after a suspected disease outbreak on a cruise ship. Matthew Dudley has more.
2: One of those ill is a British tourist who has been treated in hospital in South Africa, and there has been one case of hantavirus confirmed by the UN's health agency. The suspected outbreak was reported on the Dutch-flagged passenger cruise ship MV Hondius, which was sailing from Argentina to Cape Verde. Hantavirus can cause respiratory issues and can be fatal.
1: The Metropolitan Police say a 46-year-old man and a 38-year-old woman have been arrested on suspicion of arson within